0: 1503, go ahead.
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0: 6165 Assistant Agency, Third Row, 1311 North Old Mill Circle. So call his ex-girlfriend at the house threatening to damage vehicles and call to hear her knocking on the doors. It would be a Jessica England, female white, and unknown clothing description. Stratford, Oakland.
1: Clear.
2: Thirteen ten.
3: Four Frank 11 on one.
2: Four Frank 11.
3: 1310, can you respond with county units to the assist agency for the domestic Fairgrove 1311 North Old Mill Circle? Caller's ex-girlfriend is at the house starting to damage vehicles. Will be apartment F is in Frank. Females are Jessica England, white female 42. It's currently on scene.
1: 413, 4 Frank 11. Disturbance, college in Ford. There's callers walking their dog. There's a male white, dark colored clothing, yelling, cussing at him. He's walking northbound on Ford.
4: 1310, I'm clear. I'll be in and out.
5: 413, clear. Can't defend on landing.
6: 223, I'm out. Patient update. He's alert and conscious. It's bleeding from that.
3: 1726.
4: 4511, I'm clear.
5: Good.
3: 1726, juvenile call in the area of Dollar General, 220 West US 60 for a group of teens throwing eggs.
4: 4511, you can give us the log and code 4.
1: Clear. 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
5: Oh, boy.
3: 1722, I'm going with them. 1722, I'm clear. 222, 2 Frank 24, priority assault, 2650 West Kearney at the cash saver for a female that's hitting a 2-year-old child. They're in a red Honda, Charles Adams 7, George 4, Paul. Adult's going to be a female.
5: 413.
3: Yeah, 222 school. I'm clear. Female's going to be a female white, heavy set glasses, black shirt, and khaki pants. Plate on that red Honda is Charles Adam 7, George 4, Paul.
7: Yes, Master. I'm Sprinkle Engine 4.
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10: 609, can I get an ambulance en route for possible 96 hour?
1: 219, 419, check will be in this pace location, only 3516 East Lombard Street. It's a text 911, SOS alarm. It's all with the information we got.
3: Unclear.
8: 219, unclear. 419, clear from downtown.
0: 20 units, Special Attention District 5, fire en route 3539 West, Farm Road 142 for a barn on fire.
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0: Yeah, Maynard 60, Missouri Plate, Edward Mary 6, Frank 2, Young. It's going to be a blue wolf. I'll do it one time.
1: I'm clear, Maynard 60. 1609.
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4: Okay.

0: 415 is south.
1: 415.
0: Excuse me, Missouri plate. Robert, Mary, 7, Paul, 7, William. And a black Jeep SUV.
1: Okay, do you have a location?
0: Grant and Normal.
1: Grant and Normal.
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1: 219, you advise of the phone number?
2: Yeah, are you able to give me the last 4 digits of the phone radio or...
3: It'll be near... The Budweiser warehouse. The RP was uncooperative on exact address. Winds are 8 miles an hour. Ops 5.
1: Affirmative, 8962. Ian, 8962. Or are you talking about the gate code?
4: 1722.
3: Willard Engine 1, showing you en route medical emergency, 211 East Robertson. 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Ops 3.
5: I'm on foot near 640 Landon. About to walk up on 405 Juveniles to match the description. Per witnesses, but they'll probably run. Just info.
0: Clear 640 Landon. 415. 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
6: 14, attach me. I'm on Main and Grace.
0: Sound clear.
1: Any double unit with a working printer for 415, Grant Normal, identify.
0: I'm clear.
1: Clear, take 14.
7: 211.
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0: I'm clear.
1: I'm going to go ahead and send you the animal call at Walmart 3315 South Campbell Avenue. It's been pending for a little bit. I don't know if they're still there or not. The caller was a passerby. 1728, you can show me back in.
0: 1728, I'm clear.
7: I'm clear.
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0: Town 42, disturbance at 335 North Nolting, Kings and Sabre.
3: Dispatch, Bodark, Main and Private.
0: There's a male that's inside who's been previously banned from the property. He's yelling at people. Male white, he's about 5'8". Dirty blonde hair, gray-green shirt, and possibly intoxicated.
8: 242, we're good.

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2: Protection violation passed. 2020 East Main Street, Barwood Village, Parmes, Parmes, G47.
0: 13-10, I'm arriving. Tim's going to locate the apartment.
2: 2-13, I'm clear.
1: I'm clear.
2: And for clarification, it does show that it is good until December 8th of this year. However, it has not been served. 2-13, I'm clear. County 665.

0: 2020 East Bennett Street, Briarwood Village, Parliament, Parliament G47.
1: 13-10, I'm arriving. Two to locate the apartment.
0: 2513, I'm clear.
2: I'm clear.
0: And for clarification, does it show that it is good until December 8th of this year? However, it has not been served. 2513, I'm clear.
3: County 665 to 1310.
4: Yes.
3: How far out are you, sir?
2: Units on scene at the cash saver status.
3: Okay, we're almost out.
4: We're stable.
2: We're stable.
4: I'm clear. 1726 to 22. Good. They think the one that actually threw the egg ran out the back when we got here.

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1: Por ahí, joven.
0: Por ahí, 14.
2: We've been canceled by command in Brookline. Should Ebenezer back in service?
0: Clear Ebenezer. 4 Frank 11, 4 Frank 14, disturbance, 1235 East Cherokee Street, emergency. Patients advising and nurses halted in, they're wanting to make a report. They're currently in an active verbal with an employee. We are trying to get further information on this and contact the emergency security.
1: 4 Frank 11, clear.
0: 4 Frank 14, clear.

0: 411, 414 is going to be just outside of the ER, apparently.
1: 621, I'll be out at the log.
2: 4511, I'm clear. Sunset and Campbell.
3: Good afternoon.
2: 4514, clear. Kansas, not west.

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0: 16 Morningside, Missouri Plate, Boy Edward 2, Norris 6 Young. It's going to be a black sheep one time.
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0: Number.

0: 3-10 from Todar Tar.
1: Todar Tar.
0: Were we canceled from the perk line?
1: Todar Tar, standby, I'll inquire. I'm sorry.

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1: Perfect, man.
2: Dispatch, Brookline Battalion 3.
1: Brookline Battalion 3. 211. 211.
2: Can you dispatch an ambulance to 1241 Farm Road? Stand by on that intro.
1: You can send me that assist person on that phone contact. Do we have any calls relating to what she's talking about?
3: I was looking into that. I don't see anything on that, but stand by. I'm going to look to see if I find anything further.
1: Okay, thank you.
2: Dispatch, that will be 1246 South Farm Road, 131. We have a male who's fallen in his head.
1: Clear, 1246 Farm Road, 131. Also, do you need Bodark to respond?
4: Parking fallen too.
5: All right.
2: Please.
1: 4 Frank 12. Dispatch Bodark on Main.
6: Good.
1: Bodark, they're still requesting you respond.
6: Yeah, of course.
0: 4 Frank 12.
1: 211.
4: Parking calls, stealing at Walmart Supercenter, 1923 East Kearney.
1: Good.
2: Dispatch from Battalion 3.
1: Battalion 3.
3: 211, I was not able to locate anything on that.
4: It's going to be on the grocery side for female skip scanning, Latasha Bell, female black, brown robe, tie-dye shirt, and gray bandana.
1: I'm great, thank you.
2: I may have misunderstood you. Did you ask if we still wanted Bodark to respond?
0: 4 Frank 12, clear.
1: Affirmative to the building fire on 142 they were inquiring.
4: 1042.
2: You can cancel Bodark and all other units that may be in and out. Building fire is unfounded.
5: We're out with the mail at the Maverick at bypass adjustment.
2: Medical.
4: Okay.
1: Quick time, Chief 3. Break. Bodark fire.
6: Bodark's clear on cancellation. You can show his back of service, and you can show us that we were responding to that. We were having radio issues.
1: Clear Bodark fire. Updated.
7: 413 to 4312. You want code 1?
0: 211.
1: 211.
0: Call is not answering me. If she calls back in, you can send it to me. Open close for now.
1: Clear.
0: 4 Frank 12, I'll take that code 1.
4: Okay, 413, I'll show you with 4 Frank 12.
0: 211, disregard, she's calling me back.
7: I'm clear.
1: Clear, 211.

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0: Is there available code 1 to head my way?
1: Two M twenty-five. Sending you the 221s. Disturbance 1338.
2: Okay, clear. We're going to be coming from Partnership in Kearney.
0: I'll be at 1338 North Dawn. 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

Attention, Northside Pending Domestic Disturbance at 2100 North Clifton, John B. Hughes, Apartment 1, Adam 8. Proposed fiancé is destroying the apartment. We have an open line.

0: Pensioner 5, Penny, Jacobing, 2716 West Walnut, about two houses down, could hear a female screaming, help me.
1: 210, you can send me that Jacobing and Walnut.
2: Alright, okay, what's that?
1: Dispatch from Battalion 3.
3: I'm sorry, I misread the location that one described.
4: Battalion 3.
3: That's clear.
1: You can cancel EMS and route to 131.
4: Clear Battalion 3.

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1: 221.
2: Can I get a unit to step it up once, and can I get a supervisor?
1: Go ahead.
0: 219, I have check while being in phase 2 of 3150 East University. Take on yelling, University apartment number 3.
3: 220. 220
0: on square. Refused to say what was going on. And said he was going to call Brian. Disconnected the line. Don't know who Brian is. I'll get you next.
2: 210, I'll go with him.
4: So no one, I'm behind 225. I'm going to go with him.
0: Clear, 210.
3: Clear, 701.
1: 219, I'm clear.
3: 221, are you stable?
2: Affirmative. Units can, they're running code, they can downgrade. I just need somebody out here. They locate a male, white, wearing a black hat, blue polo, and white khakis. Just have them stop him. Possibly going eastbound near division.
3: No, white, black hat, blue polo, white khakis, last seen eastbound division.

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0: Should be clear in here in just a moment with somebody 48 minutes, yeah.
2: Penny check will be in at 1339 South National Avenue. Person been sitting in the vehicle 2 hours. They're not responding. We got full response in round. Unknown if they're breathing.
1: Negative. 415, you can clear me with a ticket and send that to me.
2: Clear 415. 214.
3: 646, clear status.
0: I'm clear now.
4: Stable.
2: That's clear.
3: Clear stable.
1: Central and public units, good check from Walmart, 1150 East US 60, occurred about an hour ago, last seen headed towards Springfield.
2: 214, I want to have you for me.
0: I'll clear the 400 unit.
1: For a gray Chevy Cruze plate.
2: Clear 415, I'll show you back in.
1: Charles Union 3, Nora 9, William, and Buzz D. Child car seat was not correctly strapped in.
2: 2-13, do you want me to keep your current stacked?
1: 2-34.
0: We can go ahead.
4: We can clear XPO.
2: That's clear.
1: 2-34, starting in terms of domestic disturbance, 2100 North Clifton, John B. Hughes, 415 North Dane Row. Apartment 1, Adam 8.
2: Clear 415.
1: Originally was a caller's fiance that was destroying an apartment. He left but was currently outside. We had an open line. A male is threatening to choke somebody and is also still yelling in an open line.
0: 224, clear.
5: Hey, Adam, 24, or 48. Correction. This is right.
0: 1310.
6: 242 to 221.
1: 1310.
4: Go ahead.
5: Do you have a black backpack on as well?
7: 1310, I'm going to be clearing off this assistant agency back in Rathman City.
1: I'm clear.
8: Negative, when I saw him, he did not have a backpack. He's going to be wearing white pants, a blue polo, and a black hat. And has, should have like a headlamp with him. Possibly armed with a fucking knife.
6: 242, I think this is going to be him. We're just north of bypass.
8: I'm clear. If you're able to, can you detain him?
0: 219 ML.
2: Clear 219.
1: 220 ML with 221.
8: His name is Brian Hansen.

0: 2-4.
1: Springfield.
2: 2-13.
0: Just your information, it does sound like it's physical. Somebody screaming for EMS.
1: 2-13.
2: There's no vehicle in the driveway of the dispatch address. 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
3: 2-4, caller, everybody pull up.
1: 2-22, came in at 2-24, small. 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
0: 1609, 1503 status. Mutants and rats of the John B. Hughes, looks like.
4: Stable.
2: 219.
1: 219.
0: Claire said one of the children gone by involved, a 2-week-old, now has a head injury.
3: Are you able to try to call the RP back and see if you can step outside?
1: Affirmative, Al.
3: Unit 3.
5: 1503, EMS is on scene.
1: Affirmative, I'm going to have channel 3 do that.
6: 249, I'll be right to that.
0: Could you turn in?
1: 2-13.
7: You can go ahead for him.
0: Springfield.
1: They advise you go around the garage. Subject's in the...
2: 2-13, we're clear. We located it.
3: No
8: way.
4: Go ahead, I'm getting ready to arrive.
3: Alright. Unit 3 is on the southeast corner of the complex. We're in the back
0: there. Watch 3.
1: 219, were you able to make contact?
4: 1728.
3: Yeah, I did.
1: Clear.
0: 1728.
7: 242 to 221.
4: Check vehicle at Walmart.
9: Go ahead.
0: Okay.
7: Can you check your work phone?
0: Engine 13, show you en route to medical emergency. 1339 South National. Ops 4.

0: 415. The male is alert, conscious breathing, EMS and fire can downgrade.
1: Are you on the zone route though, correct?
0: Negative. Taking code 4.
1: That's clear.
2: Lincoln 5 showing you en route. Medical emergency at 2100 North Clifton, John B. Hughes Apartments, Apartment 1, Adam 8. Domestic assault, 2 week old with a head injury, was bleeding. They've caught staging in PD en route. Ops 3.

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0: 1714 or so.
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0: McDonald's, Missouri. Flight Henry 3, X-ray 2 Mary, on a blue Kia. Watch titles.
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4: Yeah.
3: 1726 status.
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3: Clear stable.

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1: 79, this is the person with the info broadcast for eastbound I-44, mile marker 67. There's a red cab with a white trailer, Oklahoma license plate, was speeding and not letting the caller pass. They called in multiple times to different jurisdictions and nothing seems to be happening. They're requesting phone contact.
0: Clear table.
2: 604, can you send that to state?
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1: You got 42.

0: 242, I have a domestic, phase 2 of 1873 East Page Street. There's a male pounding on the door, verbally harassing the caller, threatening to shoot through the windows, unknown if he has any weapons. This is a male, white, 28. He's currently leaving in a silver Ford SUV, unknown direction at this time.
1: 242, we're clear.
0: 419.
2: Good.
0: I know you're north of there. There is a silver Ford SUV leaving unknown direction from 1873 East Page that is included in this domestic.
2: I'm going to go ahead and get an under search area for the car.

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0: 2019, just to clarify, it was a Ford gray SUV.
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2: Silver Ford SUV.
0: Okay.
3: 1310.
2: I'll put you on this call and leave the fireworks stack for right now.
1: It's going to be at the Howard Smith Park. It's going to be on a white Nissan Missouri plate, Victor Henry 5, Tom 2 Nora. Appears to be unoccupied.
0: You can GOA it.
2: That's clear.
3: Out of the Howard Park.

0: 10:42, 4:19, just for officer safety. They had a 9mm Taurus and a rifle as well. It's unknown if they had it with them.
1: 10:42 was there from National and Commercial.

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1: Springfield Engine 10, Ladder 9.
0: Go ahead.
1: Disregard, this call was not a motor vehicle accident. We are being chest pain. The involved party is already being taken away by ambulance. I'll show you guys back in service.
0: 219, I have an assistant agency. Primrose and Campbell. There was an elderly couple that drove to the medium. Both of them were having chest pain. Silver Prius. They are currently being transported.
2: 621.
0: But Cox is requesting for traffic control.
3: Go ahead.
0: 219, I'm sorry.
2: 681 Pound Property, 3332 West Highland.
3: Sorry.
4: 211, you can send me that. 211 to 219. If you want to meet them at the hospital, I'll go to the log point and see what's going on with the car.
0: 219, I'm clear.
5: Dispatch, Springfield Engine 10. Copy. Show is about getting the source.
0: And 211 to 219. It is confirmed non-injury. They just pulled over due to chest pains itself.
1: Engine 10, join you back in. Ladder 9, were you clear on the cancel?
3: 211, quick.
1: Right. 220. 220. What are the other units on this call? You have 221,
0: 225, and 701. 211, 219. It looks like there's still going to be one person still in the vehicle, and apparently they're not going to the hospital. They're just being looked at.
6: 210. So to clarify, there is one person still on the 211 split. Two other were transported. And if so, which hospital were they transported to?
0: I'll contact Cox and find out for sure.
3: Two 11.
0: Two 11.

0: if it was just a medical emergency and there was no NZA, you can probably code 4219 for now. I'll go to the log and find out what's going on with the person still in the car.
1: That's clear. 219, I'll show you back in.

0: Michael, just excuse what we are. There is two units currently on scene. There's only two people in the vehicle. Both are elderly. It sounds like both are currently going to be transported to the hospital, but I don't know which one. And then on top of that, they're not 100% sure why units on scene is recording traffic control.
1: 211, I'm clear. Thank you for checking. We'll just head over there and figure it out when we get there.
0: That's clear, 211.
2: 1728 or so.
3: 1728.
2: .3049 Mavericks was replaced. Tom John 0, George 1 Paul, black Nissan 1 time.
3: That's clear.
4: 659 stop.
5: 659.

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1: Okay, thanks, Trevor.

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1: 249.
0: 4314 on, please.
1: 4514.
0: 249, 4314, domestic disturbance, 1327 North Rogers. For a male caller's son that busted in the door, 19 years of age. There's a loud verbal, or it sounded physical before the line disconnected. We would have to call back with no answer.
1: Clear. 4514, clear.
2: 2-13, can you change this to a recovered vehicle?
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3: That's clear. We associated previous reports on there as well.
2: 2-13, I'm clear. 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
0: Offering 12-413 status.
4: Is that 42-419?
5: Right. 413. If that was for us, we're stable. That's clear.
0: Okay.
4: It sounds like he was making threats to shoot this female and her child. If he has any weapons on him, let us know.
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3: Clear, 219.
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7: 219, okay.

0: 657, traffic stop. Republican Glenn on a blue Honda Civic, George King 8, John 0, Mary.
1: Republican Glenn.

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1: G23.
0: 413, Hunter.
1: 413.
0: G23, 413, domestic disturbance at 814 Northwest. Caller is on scene, trying to get a property. Last time, she was assaulted by her ex and advised that there is a box truck with a male in the backyard, and she's afraid it is her ex. Caller's still waiting outside. The male also has possible access to a pocket knife.
1: G23, clear.
2: 413, clear. 221.
0: 221.
2: If this is not already a domestic disturbance, can you change that? Call me, report. Clear me, I'll go to 223's call. Code 4 now.
3: 419, I'm stable. You can code 4 if somebody's coming to this address.
4: Clear 419, 219, I'll show you back in.
0: I'm going to show you back in.
1: I'm clear.
4: 219, I'm clear.
1: 224, out of the jail.
0: Clear, 224.

0: 就我们的时间。
1: 对。
0: I don't know if I heard you correctly. Did you realize that this is a crash or it's not a crash?
1: It's going to be crash. It's disabled.
0: I'm clear. 211 to dispatch. Can we figure out what hospital they went to and have somebody go get their info for me?
2: Affirmative.
1: 210, I have all the information. I got a family here. They both went to South, but we can just work it from here.
0: 211, I'm clear.

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Car was just a passerby. I'll get you next. 2 minutes, Youngwood.

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1: 220, 220. 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

0: 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Call 738 West Angeles Street with a neighbor at 734. 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Caller is requesting contact. 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
0: 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Property owner is located. 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
0: All being routed during county jail, one female, beginning mileage 35766.
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0: Eastbound on ramp onto James River from MM. Missouri plate, Victor Lincoln 1, Victor 5 Davis, WYG 1 track.
1: That's clear.
0: And there's another car pulling out of this one. I'm RNG.
1: That's clear.
2: Sixteen oh nine. I'm going to be en route to Cox North with one female. Beginning mileage is 39684.
1: That's good.
3: Go ahead.
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0: 10:45.
1: Jekyll being 715 East Division. Caller's ex-boyfriend sent their brother a message last night saying that he slit his wrist or is possibly attempting to now.
0: 2:25, clear.

0: 601 Chickwell being at McBride Park, 3150 West Farmer 178. Caller is 13 years old with a 12-year-old friend. Say there was a truck attempting to run them over. The truck has since left towards the police station. And the caller and her friend are going to be waiting at the park for contact.
1: 1310?
2: 1714 South.
1: 1714.
0: 6 minutes further, they're advising they were not injured and there was negative any description on the vehicle.
2: They're helping out. Aldi, Missouri, Boy Henry 5, Union 3 Henry, on a dark colored Nissan. Hunt up.
1: I'm clear at Aldi. 1310.
3: 1310, I'm clear on the call. I'm on Rosalie, attempting to locate.
1: I'm clear.

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2: Clear, I just spoke with KC09, I have it.
3: I'll be on Kearney in an alleyway in between Kellett and Pierce on a black spray painted F-150, no plates.
0: 413.
1: Copy Kearney in an alleyway in between Kellett and Pierce. 413.
0: Clear me and send me the check person on Kearney, I'll buzz.
1: Okay.
0: 1503.
1: 1503.
0: I'll be back and route to my city. I'll clear myself when I get in city.
1: 1503, I'm clear.

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2: Go ahead. 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
1: 210.
2: 210.
1: On inset 373, what is he needing from us?
0: Check person 3665 East Turtle Hatch Road. The subject came on the neighbor's porch with something on fire. The fire's out. They're not concerned with that, but wanting the subject's trespassed. Two to three subjects, possibly two males and one female. And one male was had an e-bike wearing a bike helmet.
2: I believe that they are requesting contact. They apparently tagged it themselves for us to tow. We're not sure if they're able to do that.
0: There's a gate code in the comments.
2: Okay.
1: Negative. They can't. We'll take care of it. Thank you.
2: Clear 210.
3: 1310.
4: 1310.
3: 1310. Was the RP wanting contact on this call?
4: Negative.
3: I'm clear. I'm going to be back in with comments.
4: Clear.

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1: 1728.
0: MM and 148, Missouri plate, 8 Mary George, Sam 89. White Cadillac, 4 times.
1: Clear MM 148.
2: Good.
1: 415
3: M2. 249.
1: 415.
3: 249.
1: 214. 223-415. The Star Ram Space 2, location of 1623 East Curve.
3: 214.
1: It's for an open line disturbance with a male yelling at a female.
3: 249-214. Check will be in Sunshine and National. It's going to be east of
2: 223, please.
3: There's a female white, unknown clothing, riding a bike, going against traffic, side of the road. Not currently in the roadway.
1: 415, clear.
0: 249, I'm clear.
3: 214, I'm clear.
4: 413 to 415, where are you coming from?
1: Drury and Central.
4: I'm clear. You can code 4, I'll probably be closer than you.
1: Okay.

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2: Can you change this to a check person? I'll be back in HBO.
1: You can send me 373. I'll make phone contact.
0: Okay.
2: 373. Or 2-42. And you heard what 210 advised, correct?
1: Affirmative.
2: That's good.

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1: Nein.
0: Tjern Pfeiffer is stealing from a vehicle at 2445 North Airport Plaza, the La Quinta Inn.
2: 607, can I get the original call time on this call?
0: Came in from the Northern 911. Clear standby. There's a female that's in the parking lot that looks like she's messing with vehicles. And looks like the caller might be an employee at La Quinta and they're wanting them trespass. No description on the female except that she's a female.
1: Okay.
3: 219.
1: Do it.
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0: 2-19-4 Frank 11, check well being 3951 South Newport Avenue, calling Cole Mobile Home Park. Checking on a toddler that is advised that they jumped off of a trailer. Child advised that they were hurt. Child still running in the field or ran away from the caller. We'll go ahead and get medical started for you as well.
1: 3-19, I'm clear.
2: 4-5-11, I'm clear.

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1: Occupants, one of my vehicle, both hearing impaired. Do we have anybody that's fluent in sign language?
0: Any available officer fluent in sign language, identify.
2: 210. I believe 2 Adam 42 might be able to help you out with that.
0: That's clear. Great. 2 Adam 42. Are you fluent in sign language?
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0: 1310. I was just flagged down by a citizen. Can you put me out on an assistant person log at the corner of South Madison, or correction, South Washington and Commercial Street?
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2: 41901.
3: 419.
2: 4514.
3: 4514.
2: I have a disturbance. 423 South Broadway Avenue, where a male is following a female screaming in the car seat there. He's going to be in a vehicle. Female's on foot. They're northbound on Broadway currently.
3: 419, clear up in the area.
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4: 1607.
5: Stand by 419.
4: I apologize. Were you needing the time of the call?
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5: Negative 419.
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1: Clear.
0: I'll be on West Bypass in the northbound lanes. Just north of 146 on a silver GMC Yukon, Missouri plate Zebra King 1, Adam 0 Union.
4: Bypass 146.
5: Ending the service at 2463 South Clay Avenue, where two subjects are walking up to caller's house. 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Call takers getting further.

0: Port Frank 11, I'm showing you arriving in the area. The caller should actually have flashlights that you should be able to see.
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0: Clear 210. Do you need any additional?
2: Right.
4: We'll wait a moment since 411 is about to be out at 2 a.m.
0: That's correct.

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1: Four nineteen.

0: 415, 419, to service at 2463 South Clay Avenue, a Johnny male white 50s, jeans and ball cap, and Tulsa, female white, light colored shirt and dark pants, arriving at caller's home. They're currently in a verbal with caller.
1: 415, I'm clear.
0: 419, clear.
2: 249. That unit coming in and interrogating code 4, is that family member?
3: 1609.
0: That's clear. 242 and code 4.
1: 1609.
3: 742, clear. I'm going to be en route back to my city.
1: I'm clear.
0: 214 status.
4: I'm stable. You can stop the timer.
0: Clear, stable.

0: Fort Franklin, we're going to be just north of the mobile home park on Ingram Hill.
1: They're just north of?
2: 210 to 411. Do you have to get them?
0: Negative. We're waiting for another unit. They're reporting the kids are pretty deep into the woods.
1: But you're not even 411. I'm almost out.
0: I'm ready to live on there.
2: Is there any unit that's near SDS right now?
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2: Clear, I'll call you.
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2: Two ten, 211, if you want to come to our location, 2 Frank 12, I'll call you.
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2: Affirmative.
3: Clear, you can answer that call.
1: Clear, 2 out of 42, 211, you want me to keep your stack or close it out?
0: C-13 clears for the report. 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
1: Clear C-13.
3: 659.
0: Go ahead.
3: Check well being. He's not I-44 at mile marker 74. Caught David, they almost hit a male on the shoulder. He's wearing all black. That is on the south side and possibly be now at mile marker 75.
1: On clear. 604, you can send that to 8 as well.
3: Six, 609, go for it.

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3: 413 on two.
0: For rank 14, for rank 12, assist an HC, 1028 East St. Willis Street, Aspen Heights Apartments, number 1004. Medicals on scene needing assistance with an aggressive dog unable to get contained.
1: Good. For rank 14,
3: clear. 221, 413, assault 3001 West Nichols, Elias Park.
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3: I was advising as a possible juvenile male that's being physical with a female.
5: 214 with their last call at Aspen Apartments.
3: Advising them, male ran away, unknown if the female's still there.
0: Affirmative. It's for it's going to be for an assistant agency for a lift assist with an aggressive dog.
3: Correction, the female's still on scene. She's screaming in the background. Sounds like it's still possibly physical.
0: 221 clear.
1: 13 all clear.
5: That's clear. I'm currently at Aspen Apartments. You can go for one of the other showing on the scene.
0: That's clear. 4 Frank 14, you're furthest out. I'll go ahead and show you back in. Correction, 4 Frank 12, I'll show you back in.
1: 4 13. Due to the number of people. Starts one more forms available.
2: It's all clear.
0: And 214, I'll go ahead and keep your current stacked. I'll go ahead and add you to that call.
5: I'm clear. And what was your apartment number again?
3: Offering 1212.
0: It's 1004. It should be medical on scene for a lift assist and an aggressive dog.
5: Okay.
2: 4312.
3: Offering calls sending you with 221 413 to their assault at Lowise Park 3001 West Nichols.
1: 1310.
3: For approximately 10 juveniles fighting, they're at the basketball court. 1310.
4: 1310, I think this call 5 to a past arrest.
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0: Carney and Golden on a red Ford X-Ray Lincoln 1, Hall 1 Young, two occupants.
2: Do you know, sir?
1: Carney and Golden.
3: 219.
2: Median 4, Frank 11. We're all going to walk westbound into the wood line from the last known point. 210s with the RP.
3: That's clear.
0: 2 Frank 12.
3: 2 Frank 12.
0: Go ahead and have me to 210s call.
3: Clear.
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1: 621.
0: 413. I'm clear. I'm over by the elementary.
2: 103. You can send me 210's call as well. 103 to 210.
1: 621.
3: Go ahead, sir.
0: Good.
2: Before we go disturbing everything on foot, do we want to just set containment and call in a canine?
5: Do you believe that'd be beneficial? Otherwise, they said that there's a banded house, so I think we want to check first.
2: I'm clear. I just don't want to disturb a track. I'm in route, so I can't make a decision.
1: 679, 621, disturbance, Briarwood Mobile Home Park, 4950, West Farm Road 156, it's going to be lot 59. It's a male threatening to shoot the neighbor if he doesn't give him money. It's going to be a male white gray hoodie with crosses on it and jeans. Said he had a gun, however, the caller didn't see it.
3: 2 out of 25. Can you change this to drugs? Call me report number. No read back.
1: Okay. He's going to be sitting in a gray Prius located in the carport.
5: I'm clear. 210 out of units. Let's go ahead and just pull back for now then. 210 to 103. If you want to go ahead and page out until we know more.
0: Clear and route.
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6: 6. You let them know the aggressive dogs put away.
3: Hand me that. Hand my way, 44.
2: This clear dog has been put away.
1: Okay.
0: 413 to 21. They continue north or did they go west or east?
7: 1908.
4: Go ahead.
6: 221, I'm out with two. They're stating that they're just playing a game. It's a birthday party up the street.
7: 1908, missing juvenile from 5749 South Lilac Lane will be foreclosed and Cook. Left the house without permission. Also destroyed some property prior to leaving. Unknown where he went. Left on foot.
4: I'm clear.
3: 1906.
7: 1906.
3: Give me some juvenile. I'll take case number.
7: I'm clear. Did you need me back?

0: 6.6%.
1: Seu.
0: É seu. Que vem, Trevor?
2: Good.
1: Six-seven, I'm clear. Joe, you can service.
0: 6-7, clear. Two Vancouver, four, follow up at HQ, 320 East Chester Expressway.
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2: Ebenezer.
3: 10-6.
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5: Party one, heavy traffic violation, Kansas Expressway and James River. Runway driver, he's coming in westbound lane. This is possible Honda SUV with LED lights. Passing information over to county.
2: Okay. Ebenezer, medical emergency, 1071 East State Highway, WW.
3: 413, the other unit's on the way here from Code 4.
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2: Ebenezer, showing you en route to the medical emergency, 1071 East State Highway WW, crossroads of North State Highway H, North Farm Road 159. Female is dizzy, nauseous, and having high blood pressure. Ops 3.
4: County units, information only, wrong way driver, Kansas, and River. Was he in the westbound lanes? Possible Honda SUV.

0: U1071 East State Highway WW, crossroads of North State Highway H, North Farm Road 159. Female is dizzy, nauseous, and having high blood pressure. Hops 3.
1: 10 units, information only, wrong way driver. Kansas, Angeles River, was eastbound, the westbound lanes, possible Honda SUV.

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0: 6965 646. Disturbance 3371 West Primrose. It's a sober living house. Soon had to dismiss a female, and she's still hanging around on the porch and smoking fentanyl. It's going to be an Alicia, female, white, black, backwards hat, black and gray shirt and shorts.
2: I know you're not. I have a pending disturbance. 3821 South Campbell Avenue. I believe it's going to be in Fort Bears. Female, white, 40s, green shirt, shorts, intoxicated, stumbling around, refusing to leave. I'll get you next.
1: Clear.
3: 4314, you can clear. Michigan, I got a one.
1: 646, I'm clear. Be advised, I have an extended ETA, Kansas and Kearney.
3: 414, we're back in.
2: Clear 4 Frank 14, I'll go ahead and start you that way with 4 Frank 12, 3821 South Campbell Avenue, Bears.
3: Clear from downtown.
4: 210, 211.
1: Go ahead.
4: Where are you at currently?
1: I'm on a dirt trail just west of your location. It's on the other side of all the brush.
4: Clear. Just don't travel down that. Just sit there and provide eyes and everything to the open field.
1: Okay.

0: four rank 12, four rank 14. It's actually going to be Bin Pin, not theirs.
1: 1906.
2: I put the Colton subject's information on my call. Can you call Rickers and have him enter his missing subject?
1: I'm clear.
2: But you also notate that he is currently texting his grandmother, stating that he's never coming back. That possibly has no shoes on. I did get a phone number. We'll try to do something about that.
1: Okay.

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1: Two Frank Tower. Okay.
2: Go ahead.
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0: Check will being at a phase 2, 1743 North Jefferson. That's an open line. There was a female in the background mentioning something about an overdose. We're attempting callback.
1: 223 clear.
2: 29 clear.

0: 679. Show us that at Lot 59 in reference to recall.
1: 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Two 14, can you put me back on incident? 344, please.
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0: Sixteen Oakwood with Charles here for 2, John 1, John. You got a white Jeep Renegade on it.
1: Clear 16 Oakwood.

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0: Hydro eastbound from Kansas to National and then locate vehicle.
1: Clear 4:15.
2: 17:26.
3: Good.
2: I have a moving traffic violation in the area of 1379 South Westbury Drive.
3: 4:13.
2: 4:13.
3: Clear. Once 221 clears, you can send us both the assist person.
2: Okay.

0: 415. Can you send me 411's call?
1: Clear 415. Two forty-nine. Can you take me off this call? My cat froze up. Send it back to me when I log back on.
2: Yes, sir.
3: 223. You can go for 229 in EMS.
0: Okay, 229 and show back in.
1: 249. Was it an injury or non-injury?
2: Clear. Non-injury.
1: Clear, just have me change it and stand by. I'll get you logged off on that. You should be logged off at call 249.
2: Clear.
3: Fifteen oh three. You show me at 407 North Piper Road, apartment number 2, for a sister person.
0: Clear, 407.
1: 413 to 221.
0: South Piper, apartment 2.
1: Go ahead. The vehicle here in the back is no longer there.
3: I'm clear.

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0: 604, 646, you can code 4.
1: 415, is there a second ship unit needing relief on Mentor?
2: I'm clear.
3: 415, probably caught a few.
1: Two, 23.
4: Good.
1: 229.
0: Wait a minute.
1: Two twenty-nine, disturbance at perimeter behavioral at 2828 North National. They have a patient that's out of control. She's been trying to attack staff and other patients and trying to bust down some doors.
3: 210.
4: 220, very clear.
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0: 229, I'm clear.
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1: 1906.
5: Negative, thank you.
3: That's clear.
4: We log that the subject has been entered as missing.
5: 2M25 out of the jail.
1: I'm clear. 2M25.

0: 679, show us out at the front of the park with a Hispanic male in blue shirt, blue jeans.
1: Okay, I'm in front of the park.
2: Two forty-nine.
1: 119. Attention, North Lake Pending check will be at Bass Pro Ops's 2500 East Kearney for...
3: 49.
1: Caller's husband who might be on scene threatening to kill himself by jumping in traffic.
2: Two forty-nine, 419 domestic. 1500 West Sunshine Lane for caller's ex, Darcy, female white, dark clothing, outside the building, screaming and yelling at caller. I'm clear, I apologize about that. I'll go ahead and release you and put you back on that.
1: Or 15, you can clear me and send me to 419.
2: That's clear.
1: Hunter Northside, cutting stealing at Walmart, 1923 East Kearney for females walking out with lots of merchandise, leaving on foot, southbound.
2: Two 249, I should have you back on that call now.

0: 415, 419, Oshawa Bellevue, units en route to the Sunshine Lanes. She may be also on the control cell since.
1: 415, we'll say.

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1: 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Stable.
0: Clear 4Frank 14, stable.
2: Clear stable on 2.
1: 4Frank 12 is stable.
0: That's clear. Stable on both 1 and 2.

0: Attention Republic units, good check, CNI driving, westbound on 60. From Republic Road for Red Ford Ranger plate, 8 Paul John, Paul 95, unable to maintain lanes.
1: 1728, isn't that to me?
0: 1728, I'm clear.

0: message went unclear on that cancel.
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0: Maybe you didn't mistake a Simpson 0 South South Avenue, South Tower, apartment 205, where caller stepmother's refusing caller to give belongings. We'll be waiting outside.
1: 223.
2: Good.
1: 229.
3: Good.
1: 223, 229, check opening at the Bass Pro offices, 2500 East Kearney. We're checking for Jason Mentor, 33 years of age. Possibly last seen wearing a black shirt with jeans. Was last known to be here at work, but is making suicidal threats towards his wife over the phone.
2: 223, clear.
3: 29, I'm clear. Can we try to take the phone?

Attention Northside, pending domestic disturbance on 2234 North Fremont. We're dealing with a check person. 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

0: 1726 Fossil DWI, 1339 East Independence. Caller is following a possible drunk driver. We'll be in front of the vape shop across from Walmart. It will be a red Ford Ranger.
1: Clear. I'm in Walmart parking lot. Can you get a better description of where they're at?
0: Caller advised that the vehicle's in front of the vape shop across from Walmart.
1: 6-1-1.
2: 6-1-1. I'm
1: back in. Go ahead. 1729, I'm behind the vehicle. We're going to be eastbound 60 from Hines. My apologies, westbound 60 from Hines. Passing Crest Cutter.
0: I'm clear, westbound 60 from Hines.

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0: Organa Commerce Bank at 60 in Helm, Missouri Plate 8, Paul John, Paul 95. Gonna be a red ranger one time. Actually, two times.
1: Okay. I'm clear. Commerce Bank, Helm 60.
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0: 210 to 211, have you worked up this trail past the fridges?
1: 221, did the caller want contact?
2: Negative, that's where I stopped.
1: Clear.
3: Negative.

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1: Copy 639, float.
2: 622, in for two.
1: 622, district two.
2: Six
3: 43 and for three. 313 to 210. Did we clear this house back here on the south side?
1: 6433.
4: 210 to 103. Do you still have your map in front of you?
2: 743.
1: 743.
4: 210 to that unit. You can try to relay that to 103. He has a map of your position.
2: I'm code 12 with 612, operating 6 Frank 12. Float.
3: 313 to 103. It's just going to be south of my AVL, possibly to the west a hair.
1: Copy 6 Frank 12, float.
3: The drone was just over me a second ago. It's just to the west of that location.
5: 103, my map's not updating. Individual officers, AVLs right now.
2: 646.
1: 646.
2: Give me that domestic disturbance and 4. I'm familiar with suspects, and could you start me a code 1?
6: 213 to 313. Are y'all located at the house in the wooded area? Looks like you got about 3 other officers next to you right now.
7: 211. That's myself. 412 and 210. Or 411.
1: Okay, 646 domestic. 2731 West Farm Road 178. That's for JoJo Weiss. And attempted to run the caller over and pull the gun on him. It's going to be a black Nissan Altima. Or possibly a Taurus. And keep circling the block.
6: Okay. 213 to 103. They're going to be located on that abandoned house to the north of the field that we checked out with the drone.
2: 6 rank 65, we'll go with.
1: 6 rank 65.
8: 606, I'll be supervisor.
1: 606, supervisor.
5: 103. Was there a question for me? I don't know what abandoned houses have been checked or haven't.
3: 313, I'm clear.

0: Pending disturbance, 2260 South Fremont Avenue, Upper Tree Apartments. There's male and female in a verbal, possibly getting in and out of the vehicle as they have the log point. Unknown if it's related to 314-16 Skull. 319. Just advising, we also have a ride along that was up front waiting. If I'm not sure who she's supposed to be riding with.
1: 312, I just picked up the letter.
0: Clear 312.

0: 242, both of the buildings back here have been cleared.
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2: 664, I'm in for 5.
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4: 1728.
5: 678, in for 4.
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3: 678, District 4.
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3: Clear 646 in the area.

0: He may have been going northbound on 135 from 178 about 2 minutes ago. I couldn't see that well, but it looked like it was a Nissan.
1: I'm clear.
2: 316, you can code 4 Henry's. We made entry.
3: 316.
0: Six 46, I'm out of log points.

0: Battlefield.
1: 316, you can associate the disturbance to this.
2: That's clear.
0: Battlefield Engine 1, medical emergency, 5742 South Fair Oak Road. Female has elevated heart rate, Ops 4.
3: County Unit Special Attention District 4, fire and medical en route, 5742, 5742 South Fair Oak for medical emergency.
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0: 312.
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0: Since the ceiling pass has been pending for a while, 3500 South National Avenue, apartment David 215.
1: Okay.
0: 311.
2: 311.
0: I send past the soul, 738 West Edgewood Street. It's been pending for a little while as well.
3: Battlefield Engine 1, so you en route to a medical emergency, 5-4.
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3: Correction 5742 South Fair Oak Road, crossroads of West Ellison Drive. Color's mom has a pacemaker. Her heart rate is elevated. Ops 4. Engine 4 is showing you en route to the fire outside, 2000 North Howard Avenue. The residents are burning something in a barrel. Ops 5.

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0: Are you available to come to my call?
2: 665 to 646. You said the black Nissan, right?
1: Affirmative, I'm in route.
3: Black Nissan, no plates.
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0: 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I'm clearing the call. We're going to be en route to that South Lilac Avenue correction address. What did fire have?
2: Clear 413, I'll get you next.
1: 1906, I haven't gotten anything for fire.
0: Copy. There was a fire truck running through my city.

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1: 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He'll be out with the group. South and Walnut.
0: Clear. 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
0: 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Nobody was assaulted. Join back HBO.
1: Clear 413.

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0: 645.
2: Good.
1: Do
3: you want to check 3849 South Leewood and see if that vehicle is in the driveway?
2: Is that 3849 South Leewood?
3: That's affirmative, and I'll have a secondary address as well.
2: Go for it.

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1: 414.
2: Six Frank, 65. I also have another address for you.
0: Put us on a check vehicle at Campbell and Primrose.
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1: 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Via Weston Broadman's replayed X-ray King 8 to Norris 6 Lincoln, White High on day 2 times.
0: Can you see if Springfield will be able to check the 1116 address?
2: Clear, Weston Broadman. 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
0: 1116 East Watoka.
2: Okay.
3: 606 to 646, do we have charges before we start checking addresses?
0: That is affirmative.
3: Okay, what are they?

0: As of right now, I have property damage in UUW.
1: Okay, that'll work.
2: 646.
0: Go ahead.
2: Just confirm me, it was a black Nissan Altima.
0: Black Nissan Altima, no plates.
2: Okay.

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1: No one heard that.
0: Six Frank 12, show us at 2731 West Farm Road 178.
2: 2 out of 42.
3: 2 out of 42.
2: Okay, 6 Frank 12. Can you please put a check first at Great Fire, Prior, Battlefield?

0: either Battlefield and are you lost her?
1: Affirmative.
0: That's clear. You and me go ahead and clear you off previous.
1: Affirmative.
0: Clear.
2: Four thirteen. You can stack that assistant agency to me. I'm aware of that individual. I'll start heading over there once I'm done on this call.
0: Nah, it's clear. Sarah was aware of that one. Do you need a code one for them?
2: Once I clear here and one's available, I'll take one.
0: Clear 413, I see active for you.

0: 906.
1: That's clear. I'll go ahead and add you to the call. Probably stage in the area 773.
2: I'm clear. I'm coming from the bill. Just information, the Colton subject did text his grant and state that he'd been picked up by somebody. If you wouldn't mind to broadcast it, we have no information on what he's been picked up in or anything else.
1: That's clear.
0: I'm clear. Information's been sent out to Republican County.
2: That's clear. 316, I just cleared. You can send me where needed.

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0: 9 tails. I can do that code 1 useful token.

0: Class A 16. You know, go ahead and start you towards potential residential 1470 East McGee Street. I'll get you code 1. Caller is hearing 3 to 4 individuals. The subject that lives there is currently in jail. Doesn't think that anybody should be in there. I do actually have the name and number per our resources in the call comments.
1: All clear. 3-10-9, go.
0: Clear, 3-10.
2: 414. Can we get a unit with the PVP to respond over here?
0: That's clear. Any available unit with PVT identify?
3: 319. Moving around.
0: Clear, 319. You want me to go ahead and clear you off current?
3: Affirmative.
0: Clear. Q1 permanent.

0: 678.
1: Can you make me primary changes to domestic assault and pull a case number 3 back, please?
0: Case number is 4551-4551.
1: 4551, clear.
2: 310.
1: Good.
3: I know you're at Route 316's location. Can I have you review incident number 402 when you get a chance? Caller is no longer on scene, no longer needing contact.
2: Engage
1: list. Clear
2: 310. Go ahead, sir.
1: Do you
2: have an MVP?
4: 414.
3: 414.
5: I'm inside his residence right now. I don't have the second.
4: You get 412 to log and change it to a DWI. Start Henry's. Please.
2: I'm clear. I'm going to send you a message with my number. You'll give me a call once you get back to your car, please.
3: That's clear. I'll go ahead and create a report number for you, also.
5: Hey, bro.
4: I can go to 3 for Henry's.
3: What?
1: 6565.
6: 6565. The house just north of 3835 South Leewood. I believe the vehicle's in the driveway.
7: Springfield.
3: I'm
0: clear, 6 and 8, copy.
1: You're right.
7: Springfield Engine 2, fire alarm 423 North Campbell Avenue. Officer.
3: The original RV is back on the line. They're advising one resident allowed to be there, which is Braden Hill. Unknown if he's at a location or not.

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0: Do you copy the vehicles 3835 South Leeward?
1: Okay. 665 is the next residence to the north.
0: I copy. 3827.
2: 413, 773. I'm going to go ahead and show both units back in. The vehicle was located in A County.
3: 13, clear. 772, clear. Mm-hmm. 223, we're at the Cox North.
0: Clear, 227.
1: 4 Frank 11.
0: 4 Frank 11.
1: Can you send us 399?
0: I'm clear. Sending you the stealing at Wilmer. 1923 is going.

0: 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It's the next house over. Come back to the front.
1: I'm coming.
0: 311.
1: 311.
2: 46 to 65. I'm en route to you now.
0: Okay.
3: Incident 215. He tried reaching out to the caller to see if he wants contact. He didn't answer my phone call.
0: 665, green plate.
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1: 665.
4: There's a audible alarm going off and the strobe lights are going off. Offside.
0: Boy Henry 8, Victor 3, Charles.
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0: 665.
1: Good.
0: Six six five, just confirm your plate 1 Henry 8 Victor 3 Charles. We're heading over at Grinnell's Fold.
1: That was Boy Henry 8 Victor 3 Charles.
2: If I can be en route to 316 Skull.
0: I'm clear. Boy Henry 8, Victor 3 Charles, Expedition 2027, 2013 Volkswagen, to a LED Thomas out of Wheatland.
1: Three sixteen. Six sixty-five to 678 is confirmed. This is the house.
2: The individual is allegedly in jail. Is not in there. Can you try calling a number that I put in the call comments to see if you can get him?
0: That's clear.
3: Now clear.

0: 316.
1: Go ahead.
0: There was no answer. I attempted twice after the second ring, second call, and disconnected.
1: I'm clear.
0: 311.
2: 311.
0: We are the Instant 215 that you asked us to call on. We're going to go ahead and cancel that here in a moment. They're going to be making telecom.
2: I'm good.
1: 606.
3: 606.
1: Can you look for a homeowner information for the 3827 address and give them a call?
3: I'm good.

0: 678-606.
1: Go ahead.
2: 419, you can send me 416.
0: Victim here says that both residents to the north and south of the Leewood is vacant and that he has a scanner.
2: Affirmative.
3: 664, I got a light in the backyard.
4: 419, you advise that you can advise.
1: Yeah, there's another female inside. She probably saw me trying to flash with her.
2: Negative, I need a code one.
4: Ask clear, 311.
2: 311, I'm en route.
4: Clear.
3: 78, I didn't catch the very last of your transmission.
0: He uses a scanner.
5: 2 out of 42, he's not concurrent for calling it, then we'll be
3: out momentarily. Okay.
4: Clear 742. It's going to be 311's beat, so. They're about 3 minutes set out. You can go for.
5: Okay.
4: Four Adam 11. Or four Frank 11.
3: Four Frank 11.
4: Got an unknown injury accident, St. Louis and Williamstown. It's going to be south of medical, rode up on it earlier. It's going to be a car in the ditch, unknown vehicle description, unknown if anybody's inside.
3: 4511, I'm quick.
4: And correction, the driver actually said a friend was showing up.
0: 606.

0: specifics. I put two numbers in the call comments per beta, and one of them looks like it's been disconnected or changed, and the other one it was not answering.
1: Okay. Can you put the one that didn't answer in the comments?
0: Okay.
2: 312 to 316 or 310?

0: 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Clear 316, you got traffic for 312.
1: Three 12 to 316. I'm arriving shortly. Where do you need me?

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1: Any officer needs assistance of us?
2: 419, is my radio unstable?
0: Clear 419 stable. I'll get it cleared.

0: 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Can you review incident 417 that might be related with your current?
1: 1906 status.
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1: 1726.
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0: I have your review of SAM 417. Not sure if it was related to 210 to Frank 13's call.
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3: Clear.
5: One of three, was that the description of the child that was spotted?
0: One of three, the description on there was white tank top, purple shorts, black shoes.
1: Springfield.
5: One of three, I'm going to call in.
0: That's clear.
6: 1714, I'll go with 26.
1: 1714, I'm clear. Flatter 9, medical emergency, 1317 West Highland Street. Uncontrolled bleeding from a fall right above the eye, ops 4.
7: 3 out of 13.
0: 3 out of 13.
7: You got it, 4 Frank 11, call the law.
0: That's clear.

0: 14, show units up.
1: Okay.
2: 414 to 319. Good.
1: 2354.
2: Can you swing back over here and give us immediate correct, please? Perfect.
0: 2324.
1: 221.
3: 221.
1: 2324, 221, domestic assault at 1623, Skirr. Caller's boyfriend was hitting caller. They've separated and locked themselves in a bedroom with their daughter.
0: Two ring 24, I'm clear.
3: 221, clear.
0: 324.
1: 324.
0: You can send me that call with the log.
1: Okay.
3: 223, I'll go with 324. You can put for the other two.
1: I'm clear, 2324 and 221, I'm sure.
2: 323.
4: 313. Is the ambulance still out with car?
5: Negative. They ran around to another location.
4: I'm clear.

324, 223. Male's going to be a Jarvis Lamar Smith. Male black. He's still in the house. Caller's advising he has a knife and gun. We do have EMS and health safety.

0: 221. 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
1: I'm sorry, we tried to get the call taker to clarify if he has got a knife in hand and caller's not sure where they are.

0: 606. 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
1: Okay, 606.
0: Six sixty-five. Further. Go ahead and add me to 323 school. Last night, when out there, the man was highly intoxicated and agitated at police.
1: 4-1-1. 665.
2: Okay.
0: Gonna be for a Nissan passenger car. Full tires are up. No keys.
3: Ladder 9 showing you en route to medical emergency 1317 West Highland Street for uncontrolled bleeding from a gash above the eye. Up 4.
1: Okay.
0: 69 to 665. 665, go ahead.
2: 220.
4: They said that you might have like a magnetic lockbox underneath that car. If you can just take a look and see if there's one there. So that's where he keeps the firearm.
2: Please send me 223 call, please. Okay.
0: 413, do I have traffic? Okay.
1: Affirmative, 103 wanted me to send you the...
5: 323, I'm still getting logged in, but you can start me to 223 call.
2: Okay.
5: 1714.
1: 2960 East Allen Place. Which is just going to be northeast of the log point of the Quarry Town Apartments.
2: 1714.
5: They all show units back in, please.
0: I'll clear. If I'm on that domestic assault on north side, you can clear me from it. I'll be coming from Chestnut, Fremont.
1: That's clear. 103 is going to be around with you as well.

0: 324, show you arriving. Your male's going to be last seen wearing black shirt. He's 36 years of age, dreads.
1: 324, is he still actively trying to kick in the door?
2: 665, no, please.
0: 665, what? He's now walking around the living room.
2: I'm no plate.
1: Confirming the address is 1623.
2: Fort Franklin Avenue. He's in his 413 call.
0: Affirmative. Call the plate.
2: That's clear, Fort Franklin Avenue.
1: I'll be staging outside for another unit. If he starts kicking the door again, let me know.
2: Lincoln, Lincoln 0, Lincoln 6, Adam.
0: Okay.
2: 314. Go ahead.
0: 6565. Plate comes back. Expiration 2028 on 2006 Acura to a Jessica Reynolds out of Springfield, no stolen.
2: Clear, thanks.
3: I sent your cast residential 1028 East St. Louis Street, Aspen Heights Apartments, apartment number 1403.
2: I'm clear. 4512.
3: 4512.
4: You arrived at SDS.
3: Therefore, Frank 12.
5: 103.
3: 103.
5: I'm in the area. Where was this most recent caller?
0: 324. Sounds like he's not actively kicking the door.
2: 643, check vehicle.
0: But he's messing with the doorknob and trying to pop the lock.
1: I'm clear.
0: 643.
2: Yeah, Joe Crichton, Nora Boy 1, William 6, Adam on a red Mitsubishi Eclipse.
3: They were actually there at the log point. It doesn't show me apartment number or anything like that. I can attempt contact if you'd like me to.
5: Yeah, would you? They can either meet me outside or I can find their apartment.
3: That's clear. Bye.
1: 324, how far out is the next unit?
0: Okay.
1: 223, I'm still far from it now.
2: 311.
1: 324, one detained.
3: 311.
6: I'm out on 285.
3: Clear 311.

0: Bueno, tres.
1: Go ahead.
0: I got the caller on the line. He's going to come out and make contact with you on the south side of the building.
2: 321.
1: All clear.
3: 321.
2: 329.
3: 329.
2: 321, 329, disturbance of 1314 North Ethel. Caller sent, I think there's son Austin, is intoxicated and yelling at people in the front yard.
4: 1306.
2: 1306. Austin Saltz, 21 years of age, male, white, unknown clothing description, possibly intoxicated.
3: 321 clear. HQ.
4: I'll be checking a vehicle that stalled on the westbound I-44 off-ramp just off of 125.
3: 329 clear.
2: Clear for westbound I-44 off-ramp to 125. Attention North, I could check CNI from Norton Grant for a semi-truck that was originally driving the wrong way, has now corrected. An unclear cab full of cars on last seen westbound Norton.
0: Good check, DWI, analyzing Winston south of per Cox dispatch. They advise the vehicle may have been a pickup truck instead of a Ford Focus. They're trying to verify with the crew that was on there. They did advise that the subject that was actually left intoxicated. And it was a silver four-door, possible Ford Focus or truck.
2: 326. 326. I'm getting logged in. Is there any second shift that needs relief?

0: I've second checked on the domestic Oscar.
1: 312. Good.
2: I'm Blakely, I'll be to it.
1: My available is entering the past Saul Marion Center, 1845 South Rogers Avenue, B Boys side.
3: 1722 is them.
1: Okay.
2: Go ahead, 1722.
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5: Tension County is possible DWI driver, St. Louis and Glenstall, and a Silver Ford Focus or a Chevy Cruze last seen eastbound Carroll.
2: Clear, James River, MM.

further updates with the St. Louis Glenstone, possible DWI. Cox Crew did confirm on here. It is a silver four-door, Ford Focus or Chevy Cruze, not a pickup. It was a driver which was male Hispanic, possibly intoxicated, last seen eastbound on Cairo.

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1: 665.
0: Is Rico still en route to the Lakota address?
1: Negative, I thought since you located the vehicle, they didn't respond.
0: Okay, can you have them respond anyways? Just double check.
1: Okay.
0: I'll send you a message with the name.
1: Okay.
2: Seventy-eight. Will you put the other vehicles that he could be in the comments as well?
3: Yeah, give me a minute.

0: 324 Unit Hollywood, where you have a caller on the line stated he's confused and didn't do anything. It's going to be off of Leewood. He wouldn't verify the address showing phase two as the 3827 address.
1: What's the name?
0: Joseph.
2: 312.
1: Clear. Can you tell him to come outside with his hands up?
2: 312.
0: I'm clear. 322.
3: Do you want me to put your passes all back in the sack and send you the assistant agency with a code 1? They're getting further information for us to check the address for.
1: 322.
0: 327.
3: That's good. I'll leave a stack for you. 316.
4: Go ahead.
1: 327.
3: Enemy code 1-312.
0: 322, 327, Chuckle being at 2305 North Prospect.
3: And hold on for further, the county's given further information in order to check the location for.
0: Apartment B is in Boy. Caller is sending, Christian Father is sending caller some messages.
1: For the retainer 411, you can code 4.
0: Caller has an active restraining order against them.
1: Clear.
0: Just wants them checked on because of his erratic messages, but wants, does not want him to know where she is or that she called.
1: 322, clear.
4: 103, closest HBO. It was not a child that he saw. It was an adult.
1: 327, clear. Nicholson, Kansas.
3: Clear, 103. Pending possible unknown injury accident, phase 2, 3172 South Campbell Avenue. It's for an auto crash notification. No answer.
1: 327 to 322. Good. That male possibly is a 13. 319. Any structure to crash?
3: 1906. Clear 319.
1: Okay.
0: 1906.
3: I want to be clear.
0: Clear, showing you in service.

0: The male name of Joseph is refusing to step outside. He's wanting phone contact from a deputy. His name and number is in a check roll being that I'm about to associate. Still on the line with him. If it doesn't come out, we're going to send the dog in. We're relaying that to him now.
1: 312, 316, stand by for a further right now. We're actually still trying to get further.
2: 312, please.

0: 664 to 606. I think I can see him at the front door now from the backyard.
1: He just told the call taker he's coming outside. I think I walked on you guys. He just told the call taker he's headed out.
2: He's coming out. You can hold it.

0: Preference 11 on 2.
1: Four for 11.
0: 419 and 2. Four Frank 11, 419, domestic assault at 2444 North Prospect Avenue. Caller's boyfriend, chef caller around. Advice, he calmed down enough to let her out of the corner, but there's broken glass everywhere. He's destroyed the house. They're currently separated. Caller, male's back in the back bedroom. Caller's trying to get a hold of her three dogs to secure herself in the bathroom.
1: 4511, I'm clear. Blundstone and Republic.
2: Four 19, clear from score.
0: 4:13. On 2.
1: 4:13.

0: for a male, white, middle-aged, wearing green shirt and khaki shorts, possibly had a gun in his hand and was pointing it southward.
1: Time clear.

0: 606-678, are you good down there?
1: Yeah, I'm still up here. Anyway.
0: Okay, do you want to come up to this house? We still don't have the gun. Good.
2: Perfect 11-419. Your subject's going to be a Brad Sturvent, male, light, wearing jeans.
3: Springfield still has their assistant agency on Latoka.
2: Looks like he's also called in about the same thing.
3: They're inquiring who they need to make contact with, and if contact's made, what they need to do.
0: You can cancel that. We have him in custody. I forgot about it. I apologize.
3: That's clear. 312 will be 16 in code 4. 312, home clear.
4: I'll be in route to the pest cell.
3: Clear 312.
4: I'm not getting any crash. It was about it.
3: Clear 319.

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419, reference your plate, 4 Frank Henry, Robert 13, is a 04 GMC, last 4 have been 8633, registered to a Matthew Schultz, of Battlefield, expiration 2026, no stolen.

0: 06262. 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
1: 324.
2: 324.
1: Can you make sure I have the log of the domestic assault with a report number, please? I don't need to read back.

0: 324. 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
1: 29,526, 295, 26.
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0: 1906, traffic stop.
1: 1906.
0: Republican FF, X-ray Lincoln 2, Henry 0, Edward. Slow to stop, Sermon Couple. We're still continuing northbound on FF.
1: I'm clear. 1908.
2: I just drove by the mail. He's got something in his hand. It does not appear to be a firearm. He's not pointing at anyone. He's showing me back in.
1: Okay.
3: 1908.
1: Coke 1906. First traffic stop.
3: Okay.
0: 1906, do you have me on ABL?
1: 1906, I'm showing you at Wilderness and State Highway FS.
4: Yeah, we finally stopped.
1: I'm clear.
2: '06 to '78, did they describe it as a black gun?
5: Yeah, black 9, possibly some.
4: Not compact.
5: Subcompact.
2: Okay, thank you.

0: Class of Wofford, William Ocean Frank Ocean Robert David, first of Haley, Henry Adam Ida Lincoln Ida Edward, middle initial is going to be two letters, Robert Boy, date of birth 9/18/96, OLN is Young 182107006, white female, Missouri.
1: Clear, sir. 1904, Vin. 1904.

0: 1, Lincoln, Nora, Henry, Mary, 9, 3, Robert, 6, 9, George, 6, 1, 2, 2, 1, 1, should belong on a 4.
1: Clear, stand by one hand.
2: Go ahead.
1: Our venture party, Haley Wolford, is showing valid nuance.
2: What?
1: Are you at a talk show call?
3: My fiance, she's out with me, we're 12. Can I get my flavor turn? That's the subject.
1: Okay, stand up.

0: 1906, reference your plate, X-ray Lincoln 2, Henry 0, Edward, say 2012 Lincoln, the last four have been 324, Mercy was staging for Kurt. Can you cancel?
1: No problem.
0: Okay. 8978, registered to a Blake Woolsey out of Springfield, expiration 2026, no stolen.
2: 312, I'll bring 3.
3: Backup, yeah, I've got a driver whenever you're available. Is that the same bin that 1904 ran?
2: There you go.
4: 679.
0: Negative.
2: Go ahead.
3: Copy. I'll take that return as well whenever you have it.
0: I'm clear. Reference the VIN.
4: Reference that pending animal call for the dog by...

0: No expiration 2026, no stolen.
1: 312, I'll play the 3.
2: I copy, I've got a driver whenever you're available. Is that the same bin that 1904 ran?
1: There you go.
3: 679.
0: Negative.
1: Go ahead.
2: Copy. I'll take that return as well whenever you have it.
0: I'm clear. Reference the VIN.
3: Reference that pending animal call for the dog bite at Briarwood Mobile Home Park. Did you go direct with the ACO?
4: I spoke to her on the phone. She said she's going to go out tomorrow and handle it.
0: Ending in 2211. Is decoding of the 2009 Lincoln MKS. I'm getting no record out of Missouri.
2: That's clear.
0: Go ahead with your driver.
1: Stand by.
2: Last name is Bailey. Boy, Adam, Ida, Lincoln, Edward Young. First of Stephen, Sam, Tom, Edward, Victor, Edward, Nora. Date of birth is 1-8-2005. OLN of correction, social, by word of mouth, 487-23-0249. Again, 487-23-0249. White Mail, Missouri.
0: Clear, stand by.
4: 679.
3: Go ahead.
2: If you also have the return for the female that 1908 ran, I'll take that whenever you have it.
4: Yeah, I'm just going to the district court.
3: That's clear.
0: I'm clear for 1908 female Haley with a valid no wants. Stand by for your mail.
1: 323 ML was 411.

0: 1906, reference your party. Stephen Bailey is showing ID only. Caution 1 indicator on PNP for a controlled substance. No one's.
1: Commit. 1906. Will you check with county, see if they got a canine? If not, check with Springfield, see if they got one.
0: I'm clear. Okay. 1906, Springfield does not have a canine available, and county's canine is currently on a call.
1: I'm clear. Can you find out if he's going to be out there for a while?
0: What are you needing them for?
1: Possibly a vehicle sniff.
2: 606.
3: Go ahead.
4: 1714, check vehicle.
0: 1714.
2: Medical's requesting a K-9 for a vehicle sniff. We advise that he's currently on another call. They're wanting to know how long he'll be.
4: Miller Park, Silver Car.
3: Who?
2: Medical PD.
0: I'm clear.
3: He can clear. We'll send him now.
4: 413, I'm on your check person.
0: I'm clear.
2: That's clear. 646, you copy direct.
5: I do. 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
1: 1722.
0: The 69 is just east of Nora Nora 5. David Zero Paul. It's a blue Kia Optima. One time.
1: Clear 69 is east of

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1: Can you reach to our caller and let him know I'm trying to call him from a locked number?
0: Affirmative.
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0: 3 out of 13. Can you add us, please? Adam Young Young, 01 George, out of Arkansas.
1: 17, 26, 14. Okay. See what direction that silver convertible went when it left the park?
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0: word of mouth only, glasses, armor, Adam, Robert, Mary, Edward, Robert, versus Zachary, Zebra, Adam, Charles, Henry, Edward, Robert, Young, middle P for Pierce, date of birth 10/2/1997, social of 497-137093. So, male Adam address.
1: 314.
2: 314. Clear, standby.
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1: at 2211. Thank you. 413.
2: 413.
3: CID call. Let's talk a little more.
2: I'm clear. 414. Tinker's on 413, check person with no weapon. Pershing in south. Caller said it was juvies with guns across the street from the Moxie, approximately 6 to 8 on scene, last seen walking northbound. They were in a disturbance with someone in a gray Dodge pickup.
4: 19-6. K-9's on scene, we're going to do a sniff.
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3: 643.
2: Southbound 65 in Battlefield, John David, 0 King, 5 Georgia, black Honda, Lockman.
0: Matching to Zachary Pierce Armour, white male, date of birth, 10-2 of 97, last four social, 7093. Leave for failure to appear, though non-extraditable.
3: Copy, Southbound 65, Battlefield.
0: No further ones.
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2: 413 to 414, it's probably going to be the same group I doubled earlier around the square.
1: Re-advise what you said.
3: I'm clear. We're still Glenstone attention.
0: Positive alert on the vehicle, we're going to do a PC search.
2: I'm clear. I'm at Maine and College. I'll stage in the area.
1: Oh. 413, 414, they are advising that no one displayed their firearm in a threatening manner. However, they do believe two to three possibly did have guns, and one of the subjects had a black backpack and a mask on.

0: Medical Emergency for Spring Building 13, Piers Building, 138 Park Central Square, 138 Park Central Square. Originally for a large group fight with one person down. Individual down, wasn't moving, but individual now appears to be conscious. You can continue at your discretion. We will have a full response in route. Optional 3.
1: Go ahead.
2: You see the painting on the square?
1: Yeah, I see it.

0: 316.
1: Go ahead.
0: 319.
2: Go ahead.
0: Thirteen oh six status. For 16-19, assault, Hearst Building, 138 Park Central Square. It was a physical fight on the square. One person is down. There's 6 to 7 men around him. Has no shirt on. We do have EMS staging.
2: Stable, you can show me back in.
0: I'm clear.
1: 316, I'm clear. Campbell, Broadmoor.
3: 413, that group is walking by the downtown office.
4: 318, that's clear. Campbell said that.
3: I'm going to check out with the victim on the corner. See if we have charges.
5: 419, send me that call.
0: Chris,

0: 414. You still have eyes on that group.
1: Negative, but the victim will be waiting at the corner. A witness said that they jumped from at the square and then drug him to the sidewalk.
0: Okay. Were they east or west?
1: 1714, check vehicle.
2: 1714?
1: They went westbound. I lost eyes on them from there. Possibly at the HERS parking garage.
3: Overt parking lot with a gray pickup truck.
2: Re-advise which parking lot?
3: Overt.
2: Okay.

0: 1906, 1908.
1: 312.
2: Go ahead. Good.
1: 311.
2: 311.
3: Unit done on Leewood status.
2: Stable.
3: Car stable.
0: 908, detain backseat passenger and the front female there, please.
2: Okay.
1: 312, 311, check will being Rapid Roberts, 320 West Sunshine. Mill told the caller that there was a male who tried to rob him at knife point near the Dollar Tree and he had to knock him out. He walked away. Going to be a male white in his 20s, wearing a hat, blonde hair, green shirt, and flip-flops. Did appear to be intoxicated, left on foot. And in the direction of travel.
2: 312, clear. 413 will be out with him on the second story of the car garage. Somebody can check out with the male on the sidewalk over there.
1: 3413, on the second story of the car garage.
0: 1906.
1: 1906.
2: 311, I was clear. I'm out.
0: Log that there's been contraband found. I found a needle and then some foil as well.
1: I'm clear.
2: I'm clear, all three detained.
4: 1306 is stop.
1: 1306.
4: I'll be on a Power General and a black Chevy Malibu. No plate information at this time.
1: Clear, Power General.

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1: 419.
2: 327. 419.
1: We'll be on the north side
0: as far as
1: secure for EMS.
2: Okay.
0: Guardian Delaware, blue Ford Mustang, no plates. We'll be following the Hoo lines.
3: 310, I might have your suspect here, Grant Sunshine.
2: Guardian Delaware.
1: Copy 310, Grant Sunshine.
4: Nineteen oh six.
5: 311. I searched around the Dollar Tree for a victim. Not finding anybody.
4: Another needle with substance in it. I'll take integrity for a custody tow, please.
2: I'm clear.
1: Clear 311, unable to locate a victim.

0: We live in this regard. It's going to be unrelated.
1: Okay.
2: Go ahead.
1: I don't have a description, but he's claiming the main person, his name's James, but he doesn't want to press charges.
2: I'm clear. I'm going to check the cameras real quick.

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0: To George 1, William Tom 5, 8 King 9, 8, 125, 3539, unknown year, Chevy.
1: I'm clear. Are you out with 1306?
0: Affirmative.
1: Clear.
2: Go ahead.
3: 419. He's in a primary grass service and an engine suit all black.
2: 643 sent you a stalled vehicle at 60 and Farm Road 213 just west of on the eastbound side.
4: 419.
2: The blue Volkswagen with flat tires. They're requesting law enforcement assistance. It's unknown how much assistance they're needing, though.
1: 1310, reference your VIN ending in 3539. The tow is to a 2008 Chevy Impala. Not on file out of Missouri, no stolen.
5: I'm clear. Can we get state around with it being a state highway?
0: 1310, I'm clear. Thank you.
2: Affirmative.
1: Attention, Willard units have fire en route to Laura's Place at 300 South Main.
4: Willard.
1: For a fire alarm in the dressing room and another indicating a fire.
6: 06265, if you want to come out, she's going to walk us where it could be.
4: Yep, come out right now.
7: Fire alarm for Willard's Gen 1 at Laura's Place at 300 South Main Street. Again, 300 South Main Street. For a fire alarm in the dressing room, as well as an additional fire alarm with undescribed. Fox Channel 5.

0: color wasn't making a lot of sense. They have five buses at Walmart on Independence at around 13:30 today. I believe they were related to Antifa. Also mentioned something about the people holding babies and was concerned that the occupants would be, quote, turned loose. The caller wasn't making a whole lot of sense.
1: Okay, that can hold.
0: That's clear.

Willard Engine 1 Chenier en route to the fire alarm at Laura's Place at 300 South Main Street. For a fire alarm in the dressing room as well as an additional undescribed fire alarm. The streets are East 9th Street and South Pershing Street. Option 5.

0: 413 to 419. You said that we do not have charges, correct?
1: Affirmative. He doesn't want to, and now he's declining to talk to me any further at all. He just wants to wait for him at.
0: I'm clear.

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1: 3, 21.
0: Check vehicle in the area. Team's Bernie Robertson. 3, 21.
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0: Fast night park. It's going to be a silver Jeep. X-ray Lincoln 3, Charles 6 Paul.
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3: 906 integrity, don't you? Go ahead.
2: They cleared out.
4: 1906
3: and clear. No question.
2: I've got the name of the one on black, though.
3: Yeah, he's going to be the skinnier one on the pillar, wearing all black. Had the shiesty on earlier.

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1: It's going to be in the parking lot of Parkview. It's going to be a black Nissan Altima. 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
2: 1310.
3: 1310. 3 out of 13. 3 out of 13. 1310. What happened to the apartment that myself and Kelly went out to earlier?
4: You can show us that with 311.
2: Clear to 3 out of 13.
1: That'll be the same apartment you guys went out to earlier. Caller believes that possibly his ex is unable to confirm. Just advise somebody who's locking on his door.
2: I'm clear, thank you.

0: 646. That animal call in Briarwood, has the reporting party been made aware of the most recent contact?
1: And that is unknown.
2: 1908, status roll.
0: I'm clear. You can give it to me. I'll be on the phone contact.
1: That's clear. 1908, stable.
2: Clear, stable.

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5: 3047.
4: I'm out of service. Can you log me off?
2: I apologize. Has the case number been assigned yet?
3: Stable. Affirmative.
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6: 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Do you need me to change it to drugs beforehand?
2: 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And a readback, please. I'm clear.

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1: That's clear.
2: 413.
1: 413.
2: You call me report number 35.
3: 606, what's this case number?
1: It is 29,530-29530.
2: Clear.
1: It's 4551. That's 4551.
3: Clear, thank you.
4: 311 traffic stop.
1: 311.
4: Sunshine and Dalton, a white Audi, no plates, unknown occupant.
1: Sunshine and Dalton.

0: So good, Ben, comes back title and registration on a 14 Nissan passenger to Elias and Anna Williams with address out of Galena. Should be bearing a plate of Edward Mary 9, George 2, Adam, expiration March 27, no ones.
1: I'm clear. Can you just add that to the vehicle tab, please?
0: Affirmative.
2: 659.
0: Go ahead.
2: 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It's going to be eastbound.
0: That's clear.
3: Did you say stalled or stolen?
4: Stalled.
0: It's the one with the flat tire that was given to state earlier.

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1: Will you kindly give me a read back of the owner information of the VIN provided? Give me just a minute, I'll be able to ask for.
0: 310, I'll be able to.
2: Clear, 310.
3: I'm clear.
1: 9K04, that's the VIN ending 2211.
3: I'm clear, standby.

0: 1904 reference scene ending 2211. I was not getting any record back out of Missouri, no stolen.
1: Clear.

0: 1904 reference even, I think, in 2211. That does come back out of Kansas of a 2009 Lincoln MKS.
1: State car 206, Green County.
2: Go ahead.
0: Plate should be 861, Robert Zebra Young, registered to a Clayton Talbert.
3: Okay.
1: Did you guys have a deputy check on a stranded motorist on 60 eastbound near Farm Road 213?
2: Oh, affirmative. It's 659. He's out with them now.
4: 659, state car.
2: The 659, is state needed for that at all, or can they clear?

0: I'm inquiring if the trooper is still needed for that 60 and 213 call, or if they can clear.
1: They can go for
0: it. Yeah, of course. Hey, Card, you copy direct.
2: I did. I appreciate it.

0: 606.
1: Go ahead.
2: 419, do we have an ETA for EMS?
0: You can close the check while being out to me.
1: Exactly.
3: Then, I'll go ahead and contact them and get an ETA.

0: 3/4/19.
1: 3/27.
2: Right.
3: 3/27.
1: 3/29.
0: They're about a block or so out, so they should be arriving shortly.
2: I'm good.
3: 3/29.
1: /327/329, check will be in at Oasis Hotel, 2546 North Glen. Tell them it's going to be room 445. Caller can hear a child yelling stop over and over. They didn't see anybody, however, knows there's a male and female in the room with the child, and this just happened approximately 30 minutes ago.
3: 327, clear. 329, clear.
4: 326, I'll go to 327.
1: Okay, 329, go for it.
3: I'm clear.

0: 1908.
1: Courtesy ride, one female, starting 71892.
0: Unclear, what's your location?
1: FF in Wilderness on the traffic stop for drugs.
0: Unclear, where are you giving the courtesy ride to?
1: I do not have an exact address.
2: 639.
3: Go ahead.
0: I'm clear.
2: Send you a check, we'll meeting at 2518 West Swan Street. Caller says their neighbor is intoxicated and is ringing the doorbell. States that law enforcement was dealing with him last night for a possible DWI. The neighbor lives at 2528. The caller is wanting him checked on.
3: Okay, I'll be in route.
2: Copy in route.
4: 327.
0: 327.
4: Which room was it again?
0: 445.
4: 1306 to stop.
1: 664, you can send that to me as well.
4: That's clear, thank you.
2: That's clear.
0: 1306.
5: 311. Check person.
2: 311.
5: That's 712 flats. 712, essentially.
4: I'll be on Washington and...

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2: 712 View Sunshine, 712 Flats.
3: Clear Washington Kennedy. 1906.
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3: I'm clear.

0: 1906.
1: 1906.
2: Yes, and route to 2518 West Swan Street.
0: Running 1015 with one white male. We're actually going to be en route to Integrity Towing Shop here in Battlefield for a pickup of some property, and then we'll be en route to the jail after that.
2: Intoxicated male, while he was at the door, was asking for the RP's daughter to help get two females out of his house. The caller says that the two females aren't actually there.
1: I'm clear. What's 1015?
2: The daughter and the neighbor are currently both standing outside at the side of the house. There's also a dark blue pickup with an unknown plate that's involved.
0: My apologies. I'm in custody with one right now.
1: I'm clear. In custody. En route to Integrity.
3: 606 to stop.
2: 606.
0: 4-14, far stop.
2: 4-14.
3: Bypass in Mount Vernon, motorcycle plate, John Tom, 4 Zebra Victor.
2: Copy bypass, Mount Vernon.
0: Campbell in College, west of Toyota Corolla, license plate is Lincoln Nora, 4 Tom, 7 Union.
2: Clear. Campbell in College, west.
0: 646.
2: 646.
0: You can send me that check, President Fairgrove.
2: Yes.

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1: 622.
0: I'll be around forever as well, but I'm having computer issues. Can you log me out on your end?
1: Affirmative.

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0: 314-312, check will be on 1500 West Green Street, Forest Park Apartments. Apartment number A, item 5. Checking on an employee of the caller is Ramona. Supposed to be at work at 2300, no call, no show.
1: 1908, ending miles, 71895. Show me in custody, one male, and route to Green County Jail.
0: Also, type 1, diabetic, insulin pump dependent.
2: I'm clear.
1: 314 clear.
3: 312 clear.
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1: 665 to 646.
5: I just cleared. You can send me the West Rand call and code for one of them.
4: Go ahead.
0: Clear 314, I'll show you back in. 311 may be primary.
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2: 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Your VIN ending in 0968, does it go to a 24 Toyota Corolla? I'm giving no record out of Missouri, no stolen.
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1: 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Not getting any record back out of Missouri, no stolen.
2: I'll be checking one on the moped at Kearney, Delaware.
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0: First name, Tom, Robert, Edward, Nora, Tom, Ocean, Nora. Middle name, King, Edward, Ida, Tom, Henry. 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
2: 4314, I have you on a couple different calls. Do you want me to clear you off any of those?
3: All of them, please.
2: That's clear.
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0: Could you go ahead and start medical in my location? A patient suffered a head injury at some unknown time, and he's also having some reality issues.
2: Basically, do you need an emergent or non-emergent?
0: Non-emergent is fine.
2: That's quick.
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0: last name Maddie Green, Mary, Adam, Tom, Ida, Dash, George, Robert, Edward, Nora, first name Darren, David, Adam, Robert, Edward, Nora, date of birth 10/21/2007, OLN 182E Edward 075003.
1: That's good.

0: 6.22.
1: There's nobody here, no vehicles matching the description from previous. Did the caller want contact?
0: Affirmative.
1: Okay.

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0: Nineteen oh six.
1: Both myself and 1908 are out at Green Kennedy.
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4: Willard.

0: Attention, Willard, have medical en route 213 West Canterbury for a 14-year-old having a seizure.
1: Medical emergency for Willard, station 1 at 213 West Canterbury Lane. Again, 213 West Canterbury Lane. Caller's 14-year-old son's having a seizure. Child is breathing, but is not responding. That's channel 3.
2: 6-7, I'll be in route.
0: That's clear.

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Pacific Standard Driving, Cantlin Republic Road, now going westbound, a white four-door car, no headlights, completely darked out. Republic Ladder 1 showing you en route to the medical emergency at 428 North Lynn Avenue. Again, 428 North Lynn, problem with a high blood pressure. Crosswalk for East Logan Street and East Kentwood Street, option 4.

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0: I put the pastor's name and number in the call notes, just additional information. That's from 2022.
1: I'm clear. Thank you.
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0: Carney and Near Guard, Victor George, X-ray 353, Oklahoma plates, on a gray passenger car.
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2: 26, clear.
1: 3 and 4, 4. We can take that alarm.
0: 3 and 44, I'm clear. 326, 327, I'll show you.
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0: Last name, Sam, Tom, Union, Robert, Mary. First name, Ida, Nora, Lincoln, Adam, Nora, David. Middle, John. Date of birth, 3/31/2008. OLN, 205, Edward, 188009. White male, Missouri.
1: Password.

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0: 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They're not answering the door. The cat is outside, which is normally inside.
1: 3-14, we're clear.

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2: Go ahead.
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3: Three 16, 311, possible domestic assault at 3111 South Jefferson Avenue, apartment D-David 3. Caller is only hearing a possible disturbance, possibly physical upstairs. Nothing further.
2: 316, I'm clear.
1: 926. One in custody, time at 26 after midnight, and time at jail.
4: 311, clear.
1: 46 after midnight.
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0: 622.
1: If the girl's call can be closed, there's no reason for them to go out.
0: That's good.
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0: Dragon 44 domestic, S624 West Agile Street. Caller's in a verbal with a roommate friend that is kicked him out of the house trying to take his items. It's going to be a camera and possible weapons in the room, but none has been displayed.
1: We're clear.
0: 316 or 311 status?
1: Stable.
0: Clear, stable.

0: Torres, Rocha, Tom, Ocean, Robert, Robert, Edward, Sam, Dash, Robert, Ocean, Charles, Henry, Adam, first name Juliet, John, Union, Lincoln, Ida, Edward, Tom, date of birth, 3/12/2009, social, 495-27-2591.
1: No, your second.
0: McAllister, Mary, Charles, Charles, Adam, Lincoln, Ida, Sam, Tom, Edward, Robert, Imani, Ida, Mary, Adam, Nora, Ida, date of birth, 5/31/08, social security, 487-27-9998.

0: Your Juliet subject is in D-O-R with an alternate spelling on the first name, has the middle name as Torres, the last name of Rocha. She's showing an expired permit, expired 613 of 26. No wants. Your McAllister subject is not on file, no wants.
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2: Party call at 1514 East Livingston, approximately 5 to 6 people.
1: 323, clear. 327, clear.

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3: F324.
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0: Caller asked him to leave the property. He refused. Caller has now made him leave. The male will be laying down in the alley. It'll be a white male, long sleeve shirt, black shorts, black socks, no shoes. Does have a dog with him. Was having difficulty walking.
1: 324 clear.
0: 326 clear. Male is now walking away northbound through the alley.
1: 324, what's like?

0: 324-326, correction, call for revised mail lane southbound is now currently westbound on Central.
1: 324, okay.
2: 1906.
0: 1906.
2: You can clear the drugs call, units are back in.

0: 311, 314 disturbance, 4140 South Lipscomb Avenue, Taco Bell. Subject in a blue Jeep Wrangler white top, missing a door off. He is refusing to leave the drive through, intoxicated, yelling and cursing at the employee.
1: 311, clear.
2: 314, clear, SDS. 316, I can take 314 spot.
0: Clear 316, do you want me to clear you off your current? That's clear. Subject's going to be a female white, blue shirt, gray leggings.
1: 311, that's clear.
0: 1906.
3: 19.
0: My apologies. The subject that I took to Greene County was on PMP. Can you send me a blank message for his response?
3: Okay.

0: 311, I'm clear on the update. I'll check the area.
1: Clear 311.
0: You can check to your satisfaction.
2: I'm clear on that canvas and public out.

Attention County Unit checking possible intoxicated driver out of Springfield. Area of the Taco Bell of 4140 south of Lipscomb Avenue. It's for a blue Jeep Wrangler with a white top that's occupied by three intoxicated people just left eastbound.

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1: Engine 4, go ahead.
0: Has the key holder been notified or en route to this location?
1: Not by dispatch. It's possible the alarm company got a hold of them.
0: Copy. I'll be returning to Ops 5.
1: Great. Great.
2: 316.
1: 316.
2: I'm east of Kingsley in Kansas. All the vehicles stopped.
1: East of Kingsley, Kansas.

0: We're going to clear the scene. We've walked the premises. There's no smoke or fire. The alarm is still in alarm status, but silence. We'll be returning to service, but no smoke or fire on scene. Did you notify the key holder?
1: That's clear. I'm sure you're returning to service.

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0: 327.
1: 327.
0: 322, 327, shots heard in the area of the KW of Tower at Dale and Pierce. Caller believes they heard 8 to 10 shots, nothing heard before or after. Believes it's from the southeast.
1: 322, clear. 327, clear. County Barnes.

0: 322-327. 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No one is injured, but have bullet holes in their home.
1: 322, clear. 329, so that's me.
0: 329, I'm clear. Already done.

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The side where the holes are from faces her neighbor's house.

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1: 323, you advise the B is in boy side of the house?
0: East.
1: Clear, east side of the house.

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0: Stand by.
2: 324. I have a witness that says they saw two males in black hoodies walking through the alleyway prior to the gunshots.
0: Clear, two males in black hoodies walking in the alleyway.

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0: The only injury we have is 709 East Dale. We have a medic, abandoned vehicle, check vehicle, and non-moving traffic violation.
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0: Clear. Do you need to read back?
1: Negative.
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0: 313-319, check OBM 1615 South Eastwood Avenue. Checking on caller's girlfriend, Jackie, or Jackie A. Gray. Left the location after getting clothes from caller. Text advised that ex named Randy is trying to run her off the road. This was approximately 30, 45 minutes ago. No answer since. She drives a burgundy 2004 GMC Envoy, and he has access to multiple different vehicles. Supposedly it happened somewhere around Glenstone and Sunshine.
1: 313 request.

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0: I just made phone contact with our caller and confirmed he's a resident. 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

0: Sunday 14. And ending in 1146, 2018 BMW X1. No record, no stolen on the street.
1: Claire, could you add that VIN to the vehicle tab, please?
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0: 314-316, check will being closed at 601 North National. 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

0: David Young Edward, last name, first name, John Adam Charles Ocean Boy Adam Nora Young, middle Robert, date of birth 10/21/1998, ON Zebra 205-305-011, black female, Missouri.
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0: 6 Frank 12. 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
1: 314, 316.
0: Good.
1: 322, 326, check will being 2121 West Atlantic Street. There's a female walking eastbound from the log point. Spelling help. Or further.
0: I just spoke with a female. She says he's possibly to the east of the OTC campus. 322 clear.
2: 326 clear.
3: I'm clear. I'm going to swing my Founders real quick and check it out, but I'll head that way.
0: I'm clear. You can search your satisfaction.
1: 322, 326. 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
1: Claire, possibly a female 2010 West Atlantic?

323 still. 323. Did the KC's S Division 1-7 on a white Chevy Tahoe, Victor Lincoln 7, John 7 Young, I'll take third one.

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2: I can advise.
1: Clear.
3: 6-12, are you mile marker 52.4 southbound?
1: 323, I'll be able to phone on a bike at
2: Glenstone and Turner, behind the 7 bridge, all advise.
0: Clear, yes.
1: I'm clear, 323, going to 7 Turner behind the 7 Brew.
0: This George, Nora, Ocean, Paul, 6, Sam, Green Rogue.
3: 552.4 southbound.

0: less than Clark, Charles, Lincoln, Adam, Robert, King, Edward, first name Helena, Henry, Edward, Lincoln, Edward, Nora, Adam, middle, Nora, date of birth 9/4/1973, OLN 207, George 052800, white female, Missouri.
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0: 323 giving me M3031 to successfully decode to a 2011 Chevrolet. It's not on file with DOR. Best of one.
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2: 326, I'll go.
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0: 324, 326, Chapel Bay, 1307 East, Pythian. And I'm going to reconfirm that address. It's not showing as a valid one. It's going to be for a male suffering from alcohol withdrawal requesting EMS. We'll have medical around as well.
1: 324, clear.
2: 326, clear, left on death.

0: 9206.
1: 9206.
0: On that follow-up that 1908 just said, the juvenile subject has been removed from Mules.
1: Okay.

0: 324-326 based on the phase two, it's likely going to be 1310 East Pivian, which does have some hazard information.
1: 324, thank you.

0: 326 here for medical.
1: 326 here for EMS. 326, was that going to be at the 1310 address?
0: That's right.
1: That's correct.

0: 321, Trapper South.
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1: Clear, just out of Kansas.
0: 311.
2: 316.
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0: 3116, commercial burglary. Great, it sounds. 717 West Sunshine. 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There's no vehicles in the parking lot. That's not making a lot of sense. Mentioned finding $300 in the trash can.
1: 311 clear.
2: 316 clear. 319. I'm with 311. I'll take 16 spot.
0: Okay. 316 clear.
2: 316 clear.

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1: Delivery room 248, some kind of disturbance going on regarding a cell phone SIM card with Polly's boyfriend. So it's just going to be Richard, white male, no clothing on. We're stepping further.
0: 327 clear from the service center.
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Engine 2 showing you en route to fire alarm 655 West Nichols Street. 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They tried to reset it, but it's not working. Help 5.

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0: Okay, 201 Ingram Hill. How long are you there?
1: Approximately 12.
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1: Dude, you can't.
0: Can you put me back on incident number 16?
1: Okay.
2: 22 to 14, someone's by the door.

0: Carolyn, for the St. Jack Wellbeing, space location 4653 South Campbell at the Library Center. Caller stated he was being gang stalked by law enforcement and no one will do anything about it, and refused to give his location and disconnected. His face 2 showing behind the library.
1: 311, we're clear.
2: 323.
3: 323.
2: Good.
3: 323, 322, central alarm. Did make a note, it looks like we had one a few hours ago as well. 323, I'm clear.
1: 322, clear.

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1: Can the caller give any description of himself or what he's wearing?
0: Negative. He refused to give his location and disconnected.
1: Okay, thank you.

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0: 324, reference your previous call on Pythian. It looks like by the time you cleared, we got a call from the VA crosses line. They're requesting follow-up contact from you.
1: I'm clear. 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
0: Clear.

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0: Duffy, David Union, Frank, Frank, Young, Dex, David, Edward, X-Ray, Middle, William, date of birth 2/26/2005, OLN 175, boy 227017, white male, Missouri.
1: 322.
2: Fire 6, Frank 12.
3: Go ahead.
1: 322, non-injury accident at West Kearney and North Kansas Expressway. We just north of in the middle lane, white GMC Arcadia versus a gray Chevy Malibu.
2: 6, Frank 12.
1: Caller believes her vehicle's not drivable.
0: Right.
2: Nothing is valid, no warrants.
0: Thank you.

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0: Can I get Tiger Town Towing en route to my location for an owner's request tow of a GMC Acadia with heavy damage to the rear end?
1: Clear, will sir. Tiger Town, owner's request.

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2: Go ahead.
0: 313, 316, disturbance. 2013 East Cherry, 2013 East Cherry. There's a female outside near a black Volkswagen that's screaming and being belligerent towards caller's friend. Her name is Jamie. Female white, no clothing description. The caller's not being very forthcoming with information.
1: 313, I'm clear.
2: 316, clear.
0: 312.
3: 321.
2: 312.
0: 319.
3: 321.
2: Good.
3: 326.
1: 326.
0: 312, 319, check well-being, 3427 South Brunswick, 3427 South Brunswick.
3: 321, 326, shots call, 3159 West Page Street.
0: Caller, it's from Burl. A female that they were speaking with just took 4 Vicodin while drinking and doing cocaine.
3: Caller, I believe they heard 2 shots, possibly south of approximately 1 to 2 streets over. Nothing else heard?
0: And they disconnected from 988. They did not mention suicide. We've got an ambulance en route.
2: 321 clear.
1: 326 clear.
2: 312 clear. 319 clear.

0: Yeah, it's responding to Brunswick. The caller herself, I believe, called in. Or correction. Or I'll call back in. The caller, the female that we're checking on, his name is Savannah, and she's waiting outside. 22-year-old female. We have her phone number added in the comments if needed.
1: 312, I'm clear.

0: 3027.
1: 327.
0: 324. 327, 324, I sent you a priority alarm.
1: Which was that, please?

0: former employee at the logged address.
1: Do tell them that. Where's the care for medical?
2: 3312.
0: The former employee's not on scene. His girlfriend's refusing to give the caller the keys. Correction, employee appears to be on scene. I'm going to clarify with the call taker. The caller says they're in a route with a 3 move ETA.
1: 320, very clear.
3: 329, clear.

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1: Fish rank 12, one to run.
2: 3:27.
0: Go ahead. For general fire alarm, no smoke or flame seen outside.
1: 3:27.
2: 3:26.
0: 3:26.
2: 3:27, 3:26. Disturbance at the Spring County Park Board, 1923 North Weller. There's a male inside that's refusing to leave and arguing with staff. My call is a park employee and advised he is armed. They don't believe any threats have been made at this time with firearm.
1: Last name Harold, Henry, Adam, Robert, Robert, Edward, Lincoln, Lincoln, first name William, William, Ida, Lincoln, Lincoln, Adam, Adam, Ida, Adam, Mary, middle, Edward, date of birth 2/14/1986, OLN, Tom, 205-166-043, white male, Missouri.
0: Clear.
2: Male still refusing to leave. Suspect will be a white male with a beard, black shirt, and red or pink shorts. Currently near the gate on Atlantic. Now leaving eastbound on Atlantic.
1: 327 clear.
0: Sir Frank, hold their valid, no one. 326 clear.
1: Clear, thank you.
3: 103, on that call, was the suspect armed or the park's employee armed?
2: 103, it was the caller, the employee, that was armed.
3: Okay.

0: 321. Disturbance at the Bush Municipal Building, 840 North Boonville. It's going to be on the south side of the building. There's a homeless subject refusing to leave. Originally described as a white male with blonde hair, gray shirt, wrapped in a maroon blanket. Appeared to be intoxicated.
1: Turn footage of one showing you en route to the fire alarm at 220 East Portland, Oxford.
0: Then call and advise it's possibly a white female. Call and advise the individual trespassed. I'll get you next available.
2: 321 clear.

0: 1607.
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0: 320.
3: I have a noise complaint. 402 East Jeb Street. It's about a loud motorcycle that just left northbound on Miller. There's a Harley or cruising style bike, and they're wanting to have you respond and make contact if possible.
2: Okay. Do they know where the bike came from?
3: Negative, and I'm showing no contacts needed. I believe it actually came from 402 because the caller's at 403.
2: Clear, I'll head to that area.
3: Clear 607.

0: 321.
1: Did the caller say that the subject moved anywhere else? Not here anymore.
0: Negative. I can try and call him back.
1: I'm clear. Thank you.

0: Caller said when he got off the phone, the female got up and left on foot, headed to the parking lot west of walking around cars, carrying her pillow and blanket. Caller said he's about to come out and speak with you.
1: I'm going to call it. Thank you.

0: Three, 12. 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
1: I'm clear. I was about to log out. Was there a priority one you needed to send me?
0: There is an injury accident, but I can start first shift to it. You can disregard it. Thank you.
1: Clear. 112.
2: Springfield Engine 10, Ladder 9, motor vehicle accident at 3801 South National Avenue at Cox South.
0: 112.
2: Driver complaining of back pain, off to.
1: I'll be in momentarily. Can you just tell me where that crash is?
0: It's at Cox South.
1: I'm going to occur in the parking lot, or they just got transported there?
0: They just pulled in there.

0: Turnfoot engine 10, ladder 9, turning in route to the motor vehicle accident at 3801 South National Avenue at Cox South. Could be near the West Pavilion. Callers complaining of back pain. Off to you.
1: One 12, I'm sending it to you. They've pulled up to the West Pavilion.
2: One 12, over. Thank you.

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1: So that was your 12.
0: I'm in for 12.
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1: 1 Frank 11.
0: 1 Frank 19.
2: 1 Frank 19.
0: One Frank 11, 1 Frank 19, triple being at 1014 East Nottingham, 1014 East Nottingham. This is associated to a call from last night. And the caller is wanting this address checked for her, for a male that's been making threatening texts and phone calls. There's a restraining order in place. And his texts just aren't making a lot of sense. This is just a possible address for him. We've checked others where he was not located.
1: 1 Frank 11, clear.
2: 1 Frank 19, I'm clear.
0: 1 Frank 19, I'm clear. Original call was from last night, is incident number 408.

0: 1 Frank 23.
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0: 126.
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0: Check a person, 2503 North Oak Grove Avenue.
1: 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One 126, clear.

0: 119 address was provided by the caller. We're just checking that address in case this other happens to be there with the male named Richard.
1: I'm clear. Do you know if anybody has checked the McDaniel address?
0: I believe so.

0: 122.
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0: 124.

0: 122-124 van in 911. It's logged at the approximate location. It's going to be 1847 North O'Hara Avenue. It's an open line. Someone was answering the phone, but no response back.
1: 124, that's correct. 124, thank you.

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1: I'm clear, all guys, for now.

0: Ascension assist a person at 672 North Century Avenue. That's 672 North Century Avenue. Caller has an ignition interlock, had a few drinks last night, and is worried that it may fail if he tries. He's wanting an officer to show up with a PPT or something similar and see what he's currently at.
1: That's a service I generally don't provide. Is there any reason he thinks that he can't start his car with his interlock? He's probably not meant to.
0: That's what I figured also. Are you going to call him or do you need us to?
1: I'll give him a call.
0: That's clear.

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0: 670, Joe, I'm in for two.
1: 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Can you log me in, please?
0: Okay, 672.
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0: 114.
2: Just a move.
0: Ski room 5169 on 5 Bravo. The visitor in the room is not inappropriate with a nurse. Two security officers responded and have now requested officers. Unknown further at this time.
1: 113 clear. McDaniel National.
2: 114 clear.
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0: 112.
3: You can show me back in with the report, and I'll take 114 spot.
0: Okay, 112, I'll show you not to mercy. 114 back in.
2: Okay.

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1: 192.
0: You can give us the log on this. Close the GOA, but open another one on the McDaniel address.
1: One, I can, that's clear. On the McDaniel address, are you wanting an additional one in, or the one that's already pending?
0: Well, I didn't realize this one pending, so we'll just go to that.
1: That's clear.
0: 119, and I'll advise on backup on that one.
1: Okay, showing you route to 1362 East McDaniel.

1084. 1084. We'll be code 12 with 627, operating at 6 rank 27 in for 3. Clear. Okay.

0: 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If you could log me on, please.
1: That's clear.
2: 1632, same traffic, please. Can you log me in?
1: That's clear.

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1: 7 out of 31.
0: Our cat is locked up. Can you close us with the report? And we're going to be on another trespassing at 501 West Chestnut creation.
1: 7 out of 31. I'm clear. 501 West Chestnut.
2: Seven out of 31. Can you go ahead and pull a cake in time? I do not need a read back.
1: 7 out of 31, I'm clear.

0: 7 out of 31 want to run.
1: Says Greer County Officer Special Attention District 1. Have medical and fire route 8466 West Sunset Drive for male that's fallen with an eye injury.
2: 7 out of 31.
3: One problem, Christian. We'll be out with him over here. The West Pavilion.
0: Last name's McClay. Mary Charles. Charles Lincoln Adam Young. First name, Tom Edward Robert Ida Sam. Date of birth, 6/16/97. Social, 409-830603. Be a black male out of Missouri.
2: Okay. 7 out of 31, I'm clear.
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1: Go ahead.
0: Are you still on that ignition interlock call, or can I show you back in?
1: I'm sorry. You showed me back in.
0: That's clear.

0: Savannah 31, code 12.
1: Good.
0: Savannah 31, your subject is on PMP for arson in the second degree. He is an indicator one. He is also showing is not registered in DOR in Missouri. His date of birth is also showing is 7/16/1997. His first routine is going to be out of probation and parole for a probation for arson in the second degree. The second is going to be out of Arkansas. It's going to be out of North Little Rock PD for, I apologize, that patrol, the probation parole one is statewide extradition. The one out of Arkansas is sexual indecency with a child. It's in-state only. That one, do you want me to confirm on the one out of probation or parole?
1: Affirmative.
0: I'm clear. That's going to be rushing back to a Tyrus Marquis McClay, a black male, date of birth 7. Again, that's showing 7/16/1987, official ending in 0603.
1: That's clear. Thank you.
2: 73 is off.
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4: 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It's going to be on a gray Dodge, 0 Charles George, William 5A.
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1: 1311.
2: Clear. LR 151. LR Chief 3.
1: 1311. 114. Good.
2: LR 632, showing you en route to the motor vehicle accident, unknown injury at 7868 State Highway B, cross street of Ozark Church Lane, to Webster County, unknown injuries.
1: 1311-114, indecent exposure at the Taco Bell, 3860 West Sunshine, cause an employee across the road.
2: Advised of a gray Hyundai Tucson off the road in the ditch.
1: Plus, there's a homeless male urinating on the side of the building on the southern end. It's going to be a white male in a gray hoodie and shorts.
3: 1311 clear. 114 clear, 40 green.

0: 7 out of 31.
1: 7 out of 31.
0: The 13 is confirmed active. Bond is going to be set by the sentencing court.
1: Clear. Thank you. Heard Rouse County.
0: Clear.

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1: Go ahead.
0: In 36, code 12 was 616, operating a 6 ring 16.
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1: Okay.
0: Can you show me on the check vehicle just north of 168 on MM?
1: Copy 168 MM, just north of.
0: If you just want to put in the call notes, it's going to be Ford F-350 near the railroad tracks.
1: That's clear.

0: 124, 125 of order protection violation at 801 North Nettleton, apartment B as in boy. Caller's house sitting for a friend. The father of the friend's child is on scene. Friend has a restraining order against him. Friend is no longer at the log point. She said she has a 13, so she's not going to be there. The restraining order includes the house.
1: 114, I'm out with the mail at Taco Bell.
0: The subject is a Jamil Ziad, a black male, 25 years old. He's sleeping in the spare bedroom.
1: 114, 124, I'm clear. Kansas and Nichols. 125, clear.

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1: Oh, affirmative.
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1: Good.
0: Spring phone. One Frank 23, 122, a check person at 1934 East High. 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
1: Occurred on Kearney. Truck versus a semi, confirmed non-injury. One driver has fled from their vehicle. The semi is blocking traffic. The driver of the black pickup fled, but the passenger is still in the vehicle.
0: For dry heaving, off 4.
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0: LR621, showing you en route to the medical emergency at 303 East Center Street.
4: I have a call notes. If the railroad decides to contact you in regards to this vehicle, you can show me back in with those notes.
2: That's where.
0: With the cross street of Center Road and Mill Street, Webster County requesting LR for 71-year-old female dry heaving. Medical route, Ops 4.

0: 513.
1: Good.
0: Did you want me to start initial that way?
1: That's fine. Affirmative.
0: I'm clear. The subject that fled from his vehicle told the caller that he had a warrant. The suspect's vehicle license is Lincoln Mary 6, Paul 5 Victor. The passenger's still there.
1: Clear.
0: Mail ran heading northbound.

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1: 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Olive and Scenic.

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0: 122. 121, 122, A-check person at 3434 West Chestnut Expressway at the Maverick.
2: Well, 22 clear.
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2: 113.
0: One for 19-113, assault at Fastnight Park, 1305 South Main. Car was struck and hit by a black female. Is requesting medical. Clearly a black female with blonde and black hair, the black tank top and black pants. The victim of color is going to be by the pool in the parking lot. Attempting to get further on the suspect's location, we will have medical en route.
1: One break 19, I'm clear.
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0: 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Something appears to be running towards the middle stairs to the pool bathroom area.
1: 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I'm the service of the float.
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0: 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One 21, clear four.
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0: 122, I'm clear. Five oh four on one.

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0: Be at the trailhead off of 146 in Canton. Charles Adam 5, Lincoln 5, Mariana, Silver, Grand Marquis.
1: Hi, Roland.
2: 1-19-113, victim's going to be getting into his Silver 2003 Acura. He'll still be at the pool parking lot for contact.
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1: 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No one's responding.
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1: 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No answer on callback.
4: 1-23, clear. I'll advise.
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1: 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I'm fire medical route, Alpine Village, 7534 West, US 60. For a subject is fallen, needing a lift assist.
4: 121.
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1: 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Respondent is a Jamil Malik Ziad. 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
1: Okay. One for 19. One Frank 19.
2: Attention, Northside units, good check information. Division and Farmard 213 westbound, a burgundy Nissan Altima, license 0King3, William 2 Tom, speeding, aggressive driving.
1: One Frank 19, we have Parkview School on the line. They're wondering if they need to do any kind of temporary lockdown.
3: Negative.
4: Of course. Massive Armstrong, common spelling. First of Mandale, Mary Adam, Nora, David, Edward Lincoln, middle initial R for Rushlin, Russian. Date of birth, 04/18/1980, B, a male, Missouri, operator, Robert, 205-172-011.
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Tishgren County Officer, Special Attention District 3, Santa Driving, last seen westbound division. From Farm Road 213, burgundy colored Nissan Altima, Zebra King 3, William 2, Tom, vehicle speeding, aggressive driving.

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0: 1.12. One Frank 11, 112, domestic assault, 1929 South Sagamont Avenue. Father of a college child hurt her and has a bruise. And they also threatened to punch the caller in the face, currently in a verbal. Suspect's going to be a Brandon, a black male on a tank top and shorts.
1: One Frank 11, I'm clear. 112, I'm clear.

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0: 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Missouri license, Tom Nora 1, Paul 7 Boy, on a gray Honda. 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

0: 1-11-112, this suspect's no longer going to be on scene. 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
1: 1-11-12.
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1: I have a priority one welfare check for a subject in the roadway at 125 and I-44. It's an elderly female walking eastbound on the westbound off-ramp wearing a dark blue sweater.

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0: 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A follow-up call, 801 North Nettleton Avenue, Unit B is in Boy. Caller

0: 124, does she want us to respond out there? Because she... when we went out there last time.
1: Negative. 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She wants to know if the mail is inside.

0: unclear. Just advise her if she wants us to come out there. She needs to stay there. If she will, then start me at code one.
1: Unclear. It was her friend that had left the last time.

0: 124. Friend is the victim, but she refused to come back and cooperate with police.
1: 113.
2: 113, I'm clear. I'll be.
1: Okay, 113, clear. 110.
3: 110, I was also clear.
1: Clear. 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They do not have the doctor on scene at the moment. One of the employees is administering CPR.
2: I'm clear from Chestnut Bypass.

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0: 121, I'm going to divert you to 121, 124. I'm going to divert you both to a disturbance. 215 South Kansas Expressway, the Maverick. An ex-employee that was been banned from the property attempted to come in around 740, became irate and threatened to come back with an AR-15 and shoot the store. Advised that Daniel acted like he was going to pull a knife, but never did. The subject's name is Daniel, white male, tan hoodie, blue jeans, possibly intoxicated.
1: 121 clear. 124 clear.

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3: 124, clear.

Attention Northside units, good check information. From the 81 eastbound long marker on I-44, eastbound a semi with a white box trailer that says PCI select. Has smoke billowing from the front tires, no flames seen. Driver does not seem to be aware. Attention Grand County officers, good check. Eastbound I-44 from the 81 mile marker. A semi with a white box trailer, PCI company on the side. The vehicle is smoking from the front tires. Driver seems to be unaware.

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0: 1, Frank, Adam, David, Paul, 3, King, 2, 1, Edward, Lincoln, 2, 1, 3, 4, 5, 2. Should come back to the whiteboard.
1: Okay.
2: Stick disturbance. I'll get 3170 West Greenwood Street to South Creek Apartments. Apartment 41 occurred at 1641 West Sunshine Springfield. College ex-boyfriend broke the mirrors off of her vehicle.
1: 142.
2: During an argument.
0: Go ahead.
1: One 22, your VIN ending is in 3452, decodes to a 2014 Ford Focus 5-door. Title only is stolen.
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0: I'm clear.

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1: Candace and Phelps on a red Hyundai Elantra, George Team 3, George Foreman.
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1: Pretty good.
0: Non-injury motor vehicle accident, intersection of US 60 East and East Elm Street. That's 60 East and Elm Street. Caller rear-ended someone, confirmed there's no injuries. They're in a black 2013 Dodge Ram. The other party's a maroon Chrysler 200, and they're pulling in the village in now.
1: Sorry, I'm clear.

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1: 124.
0: Two-car accident, driver requesting for all-over pain, Ops 2.
2: 124.
1: 124, 125, a disturbance. Caller was informed by his neighbor, knocked on his door and got mad after he didn't answer the door, so they stole a flower bed out of his yard. Neighbor is Tina, a white female, long sleeve shirt and PJ pants.
2: 124, player. 125, player. Atlantic and Roberts.
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5: 5-12.
3: 5-12, injury motor vehicle accident at US 65 in James River. It's going to be in the westbound lanes west of white Mercedes-Benz versus a Toyota SUV. At least one patient requesting medical for general pain. What before response to that?
5: I'm clear.
0: Springfield Engine 10, Ladder 9, showing en route to the motor vehicle accident at US 65 in James River. Update of westbound, west of, for two vehicle accidents with a white Mercedes and a Toyota SUV. Medical en route, Ops 2. Update, caller, I'm sure

0: Update for engine 10, ladder 9, en route to the motor vehicle accident. Caller is unsure per his phase 2 showing eastbound, possibly on the ramp to go northbound US 65.
1: 512, further update on your crash. The caller is uncertain of his direction of travel, but based on his phase 2 and rapid, it looks like he's possibly going to be on the eastbound James River to southbound US 65 exit ramp.

0: 5-3-2-1.
1: You put me on a stop at McDaniel and Campbell on a silver FJ Cruiser, Robert John 9, William 2 Charles.
0: Okay, McDaniel and Campbell.

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0: I can be en route to that in just a moment.
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0: This accident will be eastbound James River on the north and southbound ramp before 65. West of 65, eastbound James River. Striper Ladder 9 will have James River Command.
1: Clear, eastbound James River on the north and southbound ramp. James River Command.

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0: I need Henry's towing for a 2008 Honda Pilot.
1: That was Henry's towing for a 2008 Honda Pilot. Clear requesting now.
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3: 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Happened in Springfield City Limits at 1641 West Sunshine. That caller's ex-boyfriend broke the mirrors off of her vehicle after an argument. We are not on scene at this time.
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0: Laurel and State on a green Ford Escape. Zebra John 3, Adam 3, Zebra. I'll take Cook 1.
1: 121, was that Boonville and State?
0: Can you repeat?
1: 121, what was your location with State?
0: Laurel and State.
1: Okay.

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0: One Frank 23.
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0: One Frank 23, 122, assault 800 North Main, 6 people fighting outside, 1 person's on the ground.
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0: Negative.
3: I'm clear. Can you associate this to report 26-29408? And I'll have a person to run when you're ready.
1: We'll have that person.

0: Last name will be Williams, Tillman spelling, first name Ethan, Tillman spelling. Social provided 497-06-5777. Date of birth 06-19-1992. White male out of Missouri.
1: Okay.
2: 114.
3: Go ahead.
2: 1 Frank 19.
1: 1 Frank 19.
2: 114, 1 Frank 19, stealing at 823 West Mount Vernon, apartment C, Charles. Subjects were staying at the caller's mother's house and stole items and vandalized the residence. Suspects very lucky, a black male in a gray hoodie, and Daniel, a male in a tan shirt and cargo pants. The lucky still unseen. Other subject left, unknown direction of travel. 114 clear.
1: 1 Frank 19, I'm clear.

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0: 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It's at 501 West Chestnut.
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0: 121, your person is showing as expired, also missing out of Springfield. That's Ethan Powell Williams, white male, date of birth 6/19/1992, matching last known social 5777. Do you want to confirm?
1: Affirmative.
0: Okay.
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0: 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I was concerned over his daughter BB's and kids being verbally abusive, possibly threatening to be physical with them. His daughter is Felicia Tannehill.
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0: Would you show us in service for stalled vehicles in traffic control? My sign-in is Diaz and David. Last name is spelled Robert Edward Nora, David Adam Lincoln Lincoln. 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

0: 114. Yeah, I was one of the suspects at Ace and Elm.
1: 114, I was one at Ace and Elm.
2: 10th Street County Officers, Special Attention District 2 have fired EMS and route to 2633 East Shelby Road at Caddy Corner for a male has a pacemaker that's dizzy.
3: Hair growth.
4: North left ending check will be 922 West Shelby Street.
3: Sarah Grove, medical emergency at 2633 East Shelby Road at KE Corner Store.
5: I'm on two.
3: For dizzy spells, Ops 3.
4: 5-1, go ahead.
5: We got 3.
4: Negative.
5: Could you recontact my RP and let them know that there's no vehicles, boats, or trailers on this lot?
4: Okay.

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1: 124.
0: 124, possible disturbance, approximate location, 4418, West La Siesta, open line with the female screaming to get out, baby crying in the background. 125.
1: 25, clear. 125, clear.
0: 501.
2: 501, once you make contact with my RP, you can close it out, HBO, then send me into that 130.
0: Okay.
3: 7M31.
0: 7M31.
3: Do we have three yet?
0: Negative.
3: I have one, Roman, you ready?
0: Go ahead.

0: last name is Colson, Charles Ocean Lincoln, Sam Ocean Nora, first name is Kane, Charles Adam Edward Nora, National M. Mary for Michael, date of birth 5905, Missouri driver's license 205, David 193017.
1: Okay.
2: Cross streets of Hummingbird and Farm Road 173. It's a male with a pacemaker having dizzy spells, medical en route, Ops 3.

0: Northside pinning the message 1207 West Florida Street. 501.
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0: I attempted to recontact that caller. Was not able to leave a voicemail.
1: 501, let's go.
2: 122.
0: 122.
1: You can submit a call, Florida.
0: Okay, 122, I'll take next.

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0: Springfield Engine 2, Medical Emergency at 922 West Hovey Street. EMS requesting for forced entry for an unconscious subject, Ops 3.
1: 110. 110. I added a note to this in case there's any more trips.
2: That's clear.
0: We're fine.
3: 120.
4: 120 for the check moving that's pending 922 West Hovey Street. Call CMS back on the line. Advisement is yelling for help inside the house. The patient is unconscious. We have fire going emergent.

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1: Springfield Engine 2, showing a route to the medical emergency at 922 West Hovey Street.
2: 121.
1: Cross streets of Broadway and Irving. EMS requesting rescue for possible forced entry for an unconscious patient. Ops 3.
0: 121.
3: 114 to 14-19.
2: 121, Springfield confirmed active on Williams.
0: I'm clear. Thank you.
3: 114 to 14-19.
2: 14-19, good.
3: Okay. 114, can you come to this location so I can go speak to the RP?
4: 119, we're out with, we'll contact the reporting party.
3: I'm clear. I'm out with the RP, but she's not the potential victim. It'll be the mother who's at the address. And the male I'm with doesn't appear to have any of her property, but I'm not sure exactly yet.
4: I'm clear. We'll get it sorted out on this end.

0: 121, my cat's frozen, but you can clear me in somewhere needed.
1: Clear 121. The check will be 922 West Heavy Street. College father is supposed to be at work. We have Cox back on the line yelling the mail. Advising the mail is yelling for help inside the house, so we have fire emergent. Last update was he was unconscious.
0: I'm clear.

0: Attention Grand County Officer, Special Attention District 3, have fired medical route at the Cherokee Middle School, 420 East Farmer 182 for a seizure.
1: Southern Adam 31, Kotal.
2: Present.
1: Southern Adam 31, your subject is showing as valid. Will also be an indicator 1. Has multiple 13s out of Greene County. The first will be for failure to appear for second-degree burglary.
3: Battlefield, Engine 4, medical emergency at 420 East Farm Road 182 at Cherokee Middle School for seizure.
1: Second is failure to appear for an LSOA. Third is failure to appear for a fourth-degree assault. Fourth is failure to appear for resisting arrest. All four for Kane Michael Colson, white male, date of birth 5-9-2005, matching last 4, OLN 3017. Do you want to confirm?
2: Please.
4: Green County, Bath, Rescue 3. Remove engine 4 and put Rescue 3 in route, please. Where do you want me?
1: Clear.
3: Removing battlefield engine 4, showing battlefield rescue 3.

en route to the medical emergency at 420 East Farm Road 182 for Cherokee Middle School, cross streets of Roanoke. Going to be in the nurse's office for a seizure, medical en route, Office 4.

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0: Control is responding to the medical on 182. You can show Engine 3 standing down.
2: 171, I'm out firing EMS.
1: 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Clear, showing Battlefield Engine 1 en route to the medical emergency at 420 East Farm Road 182 at Cherokee Middle School, cross street of Roanoke. It's going to be for the nurse's office. Seizure medical en route, ops 4.

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0: Seven out of 31, Green Creek. Confirmed active on Colson. One will be a $500 bond cash for surety. Second will be 500 cash only. The other two will be no bond.
1: 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Thank you.

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2: One 122, domestic 1207 West Florida Street.
3: I'm clear from Hovey and Irving.
4: 122, that's a code one for me. I'll advise.
2: Okay. 121, I'll show you back in.
1: One Frank 11.
3: 121, clear. I'll be around. The domestic might be.
1: One Frank 11.
2: 112. Okay.
3: 112.
1: 1511, 112, disturbance, Golden Pond Apartments, 4025 South Hillcrest. Primary building A, Adam, apartment 204. Caller heard a male and female screaming from the apartment. Heard male told the female shut up. There's also a lot of banging going on, and caller believes children are inside as well. Females described as white female with brown, medium length, straight hair. White male with no further description.
4: One Frank 11, clear.
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0: Okay.

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0: Ops 5.

Clear Sharon Ladder Street en route to the fire alarm at 330 South Patterson Avenue for O'Reilly Ozark Automotive Distributor, Cross Street of Patterson. It's going to be for a general fire

0: 122, we have three.
1: I'm going to get a 122.
0: I got a person in run. Can you let me know if there's an order of protection attached to them?
1: No problem. Go on.

0: last name White, William Henry, Ida, Tom Edward, first name Anya, Adam Nora, John Adam, date of birth 5/23/97, social provided 495-136-133, Black female out of Missouri.
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2: 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Bale white SUV. Occupied on them.
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1: Unless one Frank 23 is close, you can code 4 then and I'll go with 121.
0: Okay.
2: 121. He's already conscious. He coughed it up. 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
0: Okay.

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0: 672, a missing juvenile, 9503 North Farm Road 183. It's a 10-year-old that ran away approximately 20 to 30 minutes ago. 122.
1: 122.
0: 122, your subject, white, is showing to be valid, indicator 1, not showing anything else. I'm still on the phone with records, double-checking that.
2: 616, I'm aware, and you can show 6-16, code 1.
0: Clear.
1: I'm clear. I think they just printed out the paperwork. I don't think anything's been filed.
0: Okay. 6-27, will you add me that also? Garmin is. 672, I'm clear on the call. Can we determine if she has a cell phone on her? We'll inquire.

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The juvenile does not have a phone on her. They're not sure of her direction of travel. She snuck out of a bedroom window. Caller wasn't aware she was gone. The neighbors are also help look for the female currently. She's a female, biracial, 10 years of age, last seen wearing black pants with pink or orange patterns on them, unknown colored shirt.

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1: Yeah, I can be en route momentarily once I give my car some shit.
0: Okay, thank you. 616 to the units responding to that. Try not to step.

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1: Yeah, if we can. We'll probably use 663s 12 to try to track, but we may have damage sent by now.
0: I'm clear.

0: 124, 125, residential 1612 North Irving Avenue. 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This house is supposed to be vacant. There's signs of somebody living there. Motorcycle in front. There's a male in the yard before the caller left.
1: 124, clear.
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Battlefield Engine 1, showing en route to the medical emergency at 3552 West Shawnee Drive, cross street of Shawnee Place and Farm Road 131 for a possible stroke, medical en route, Ops 4.

Yeah, that's responding. There's going to be an address update. It's actually going to be 9503 North Farmer 181, right off of 183. We've advised them to return home.

0: we're trying to get that now. The caller did mention that she had a friend that lived in the area, but we don't know where her address is, that had called her multiple times while she was on the phone with us. So it's probably her address, but we're trying to find out.
1: Oh, great. Thank you.
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4: 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Seven Frank 74. Can you put me on a check person at Grant and Olive under the bridge?
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0: 21129 possible DWI, Kansas Expressway, Walnut Street, near Jolly Smoke. That Kia, the driver's asleep with the door open in the parking lot. Caller attempting to wake them. They woke up, said it's impaired. Plate is George, call 5, Charles, 0, Zebra.
1: 121 clear.
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0: 670. So the juvenile has now crossed the fence over into a field. I'm trying to get a new address where we can access her from.
1: Okay. I'm clear. Which direction?

0: The neighbor had pointed out to the northwest side of the field. She's on that to the next street up to be able to access. 121, 129, that vehicle will be westbound Walnut currently.
1: 121, clear.
0: 672 to 653, just be advised, she does have a dog with her if you do respond.
1: 129, clear.
2: Well, I'm in route, but I'm still a ways away.

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1: Go ahead.

0: 1072 subject is ID only possible 13 out of Greene County for failure to appear for possession of paraphernalia. This will be for Alicia Ann Weepy, white female, date of birth 4/26/1980, matching last four on OLN 4017. Did you want to confirm?
1: Stand by.
0: Okay.
2: 7 Frank 74.
3: 7 Frank 74.
2: The female I checked first, and that Chestnut Campbell.
3: Claire Chestnut Campbell, do you want to add one?

Central Greene County officers, go check scene. I'm driving, possibly intoxicated. Last seen westbound Walnut from Kansas. A black Kia Forte, plate of John Paul V, Christian George Paul V, Charles Zero, Zebra. Occupied by a female that was asleep at the wheel in the parking lot of the Jolly Smoke. Caller believes that she was impaired. I check if located.

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0: Caller believes it may be lot 75. The caller's in 45, says it's her neighbor. It's an elderly female and a mid-30s aged male that resides at the location. Caller hasn't seen them in a few weeks. Advised the grass is getting tall and the trash cans have been knocked over in the driveway. She's concerned. Requesting a check, Levine?
1: I'm clear.
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2: 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I have eyes on the juvenile in the back here.
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0: Go ahead.
2: Can you start Henry to my location? The old white Jeep SUV 4-up. It'll be just north of 160 on Farm Road 43.
0: Okay, is this custody?
2: Abandoned vehicle.

0: be last name Clark, C-L-A-R-K. First name is Kyle, K-Y-L-E. Middle initial E for Evan. Be a white male. 628-01, 628-01 with a DL number of Edward 056-26-7002.
1: Okay. 672 status. 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

0: 114. 114. So we got check person, Phelps and Franklin. 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
1: Clear Phelps and Franklin.
2: 6-1.
3: Got it.
2: He's valid. Indicator 1 on PMP. Domestic assault 2nd, tampering with a witness. Felony. It's also showing a respondent order protection. No once.

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1: Done.
0: I put a PNP response in the call notes. When you're done, you can close it out. Put me back in.
1: Okay.

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0: Clear, 122.
2: Going to be on a gray Honda Civic, Edward Lincoln 6H0, Edward.
0: Okay.

0: 7 for 8, 74. Do we have 3?
1: Yeah, just...
0: I have one run.
2: 6:51.
1: Go ahead.
3: 6:51.
2: Have a disturbance. It's going to be a phase 2 location, 3864 South Homewood.
0: I have a black female, last name Jackson, first name Tanya, Tom, Ocean, Nora, Young, Adam. Date of birth 07/07/1970. Social security number 4997685 71.
1: 4976-74.
2: No one's answering any of our questions. This is a very loud disturbance between multiple people. We're trying to get further. 3864 South Homewood.
3: Clear. I'll take code 110.
2: Okay.
4: 63. Take me off admin. I can hear about this. 51.
2: Okay.

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1: No one's answering any of our questions. This is a very loud disturbance between multiple people. We're trying to get further. 3864 South Homewood.
2: Clear. I'll take code 110.
1: Okay.
3: 63. Take me off admin. I can hear about this. 51.
1: Okay. Units responding to the disturbance. The call taker, you hear three subjects, a male and two females. Male and female were arguing about hurting a child and somebody holding the child. They disconnected on us. We're trying to call back.
4: 1076.
5: 1076.
1: On callback, female answered, said leave it alone and disconnected again. They haven't confirmed the address, but we do have previous call history from September, Christian, from July, from this location with that phone number.
4: I'll be in route to county, beginning mileage 46275.
1: Okay.
6: Section 7, frame 74. If they're shot, for me, go ahead.
0: 7-74, stand by. There will be code information shortly.
1: Tifton County officers, good Texina driving, last seen westbound I-44 from the 72-mile marker.
2: 112-774.
6: Go ahead.
1: A white four-door car, partial plate of 9, Nora David. Let's break checking other vehicles.
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2: Or either you by your phone.
5: Northside C9 driving, mile marker 72 westbound 44, a white four-door car, was brake checking other vehicles, partial plate 9, Nora David. Took mile marker 72 exit, westbound.
6: I've got work phones on me, but we're not in an office.
2: Oh, we're brake dispatch. Can you add me to that call, please?
0: Clear 112.

0: Motorcycle Perry is Ocean 2122 North Washington. Individual that was made illegal, he returned property. There's a 3-year-old with him claiming child is his son. Confirmed that the child is not his. Unable to find the parents of the child. Also a registered sex offender. The silver 2018 Chevy Traverse. Plate Tom Murray 8, Lincoln 1, Robert. 1 Frank 23.
1: And clear me in 2 minutes.
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2: 122-123, the male assaulted the vehicle owner in the parking lot, choked her, and took the vehicle along with the child, and then his parents are. Callers, emergency security.
0: I'm all being routed to Corwin Ford for vehicle maintenance.
2: 120.
1: Southern Flank 74, code 12. 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
1: Southern Flank 74, your subject Jackson is ID only, indicator 1. Has a number of possible 13s. The first one is out of Springfield Police Department. Checks to Tanya Lucille Jackson, black female, 7-7-1970. Matching social indicator 8571 for public order crimes. Miscellaneous ordinance violation. It's out of Springfield.
0: 493.
1: Additional possible 13 out of Kansas City Police Department. Checks to Tanya.
0: I transferred, but I'm in the area. That Washington call. What's the description of the vehicle again?
2: 493.

0: vehicle is going to be a silver 2018 Chevy Traverse with plate Tom Mary 8 Lincoln 1 Robert.
1: So that's Tanya I. Jackson, unknown female, 77-70, with matching social ending at 8571 for invasion of privacy. That's going to be outside of extradition.
0: Was secured about 45 minutes ago. Vehicle's currently moving again.
1: Further additional, 13th out of Kansas City Police Department, checking to the same information. Tony L. Jackson, female unknown, 7770, matching social, 8571.
2: Watch one.
1: For commercial sex.
0: 129.
1: Larceny times 3, also outside of extradition.
2: We need to get to that address to verify that the child was dropped off.
1: Final possible 13 is off of Gladstone Police Department, checking to Tonya Lucille Jackson, black female, 7770, matching social 8571, for failure to appear for ordinance violation.
0: Affirmative, at least to check. The female advised the child was supposed to be dropped off the log. The vehicle's moving again out of 1 to 2 minutes ago.
1: It is also outside of extradition. Would you like me to confirm on that Springfield 13?
2: 493, I'm out of the log. I'll check.
0: Okay.
3: You can go ahead and confirm on the 13.
1: Correct.
4: 7-31 on 1.
1: 7-31.
4: We're out at Rare Breed on Main, on a tech person. Do you have an on-call number for Children's Division?
1: Stand by one moment, I'll get it for you.
5: 765, that was 493.
0: Okay, 765. 120.
2: 120.
0: 120, are you on the Washington call?
2: Yeah.
1: Clear, 1730.

0: 493.
1: So far, we have no answer at the log address.
0: Claire 493, further information. The child was with Dustin at the hospital, came with him, although they're still not sure why he's claiming to be the father when he isn't.

0: 649, add me to 51, is cool.
1: Go ahead.
2: Okay.
3: 122.
2: 422. 7 and 31, I've got
1: the hotline number as well as the alternate number if you're ready for them.
3: The caller on this, was she saying she was at her house at the log, or is she at Mercy, or wherever Mercy Security was calling from?
1: Go ahead with it.
2: She's going to be at the hospital with Mercy Security, so.
3: Okay, and that's where this all occurred?
2: Affirmative.
3: I'm clear.
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5: 120, you can add me to this call and see if we can get someone on the south side to make contact with her, please.
2: Okay, 120.
1: Alternate number is 573-751-3448. Again, 573-751-3448.
4: Clear, thank you.

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1: 1076.
0: I'm arriving at.
1: Okay, 1076.
2: 114.
3: Run.
2: 114, past vandalism, 432 West Lombard Street. Callers requesting a person contact.
3: Okay.

0: So from what I'm collecting is that this all occurred at Mercy. There's nothing going on at the Washington address. So we need to move the primary investigation down the south side of Mercy if we can get officers there. And then start working it from that aspect and keep me on the call.
1: Okay, I have south side started.
2: 110.
1: 110.
2: Can you send myself and 113 over to Mercy regarding North Side's call?
3: 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I've got a hard call. I'll attach you to for it.
0: 120.

0: I'm going to keep 122 on this, 129. Everybody else on north side can, 493 can assist at his discretion.
1: 1712.
2: Okay. 1-23 I'll show you back in.
3: 1712, good.
1: You can show me back in for now.
3: Great, 1712. 110-113, reference to Mercy Call. You're going to be attempting to make contact with Autumn Hendrick.
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1: One second, boy.
0: Male was knocking on the caller's door attempting to fill some form of Medicare.
2: 124.
1: 124, I sent you the pass that saw that headquarters.
0: The caller calling because she believed it was some form of scam.
2: I'm clear.
0: The male got angry when he was asked to leave and left unknown direction of travel. Described as a white male, approximately 5'6", bald,

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0: Apologies for the delay. Your subject Jackson is confirmed out of Springfield. It's going to be a $500 cash or surety bond.
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0: 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Going to be for Webster County, requesting rescue for a 48-year-old male throwing up and defecating.
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0: It'll be Chestnut and Westgate Avenue. 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

0: One Frank 11, one Frank 19, check will be 1022 South Missouri Avenue. There's a rusted older Buick parked in front of the log. RP advisors, a male living in the vehicle, wants him checked in. He's currently inside the vehicle, no description.
1: One Frank 11, clear.
2: One Frank 19, I'm clear.

0: Clinch Creek County Officer, Special Attention District 1, notifying state of a non-injury accident. 6821 West Independence Drive at the Springfield Livestock Market. Current in the parking lot, non-injury, both vehicles are drivable.
1: 6-27. We found a phone. It looks like someone dropped it on the side of it. There is no vehicle.
0: I'm clear. You'd like me to cancel fire EMS in state?
1: Yes, fire is on scene. They found the phone, and the owner of the phone showed up.
0: I'm clear. Six ring 26, did you copy?
2: I'm clear. Show me where to use the back end.

0: 6 Frank 27. Go ahead. The state showed up. We told them they could clear, and a chief showed up and claimed the phone and opened it.
1: Just back, Fuller Engine 2.
2: Fuller Engine 2, go ahead.
0: I'm clear.
1: Yeah, sure, this unfounded, somebody's phone found on the side of the road. Details for all units responding. EMS, the police.
2: Clear, all advising of unfounded.

0: Are you able to merge this call with the mercy call? They're all the same. This is all the same incident that 122 and 113 are working.
1: 120 out.
0: Needs to be at mercy.
1: Clear 120. Come on in.
0: I believe you can give 113 the log, and he can choose the appropriate call type.
1: Clear 120.

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1: Affirmative.

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1: Purple one.
2: Clear one, Frank 11. One Frank 19, I'll show you back in.
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0: You can come in at 191.
1: No, I'm cleared. 1 frag 19. One frag 19.
2: One frag 19.
1: One frag 19. Code 112 on a check person at Villachino's, 2856 South Glenstone. He'll be behind the building.
2: Okay.

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0: 663, 626, a disturbance. 1246 South Farmer 131. There's a female named Kelly on scene causing a disturbance, threatening the caller. Caller says there used to be an order of protection against her, but I don't know if it's still valid. She's a female, white, gray hoodie. 1246 South Farmer 131. Clear, 649, 626, I'll show you back in.
1: I'm clear.
2: 627, I'll be in route also.
0: 125.
3: You're
2: right. Clear. You can code 4663.
3: 125.
0: I'm clear. 663 is your copy.
3: I heard it, thank you.
4: 125, past domestic disturbance. It's logged at 1518 Eastdale, where the caller is for contact. It occurred at the White Oak on East Kearney. Well, the male she was dating took money from her and then had called his other girlfriend to come and assault her, so she left the location. Suspect is a Trey, unknown last name. He's a black male, dreads in a black hoodie and dark pants.
3: 125, clear.
1: 1 Frank 11.
3: 1 Frank 11.

0: 1 Frank 11, check well being at the Apple Court Apartments, 1012 East McDaniel, the apartment number 3. The resident of the apartment called several people Friday night, highly intoxicated, expressing suicidal ideations. The RP's been unable to reach him Saturday and Sunday. Drives a company vehicle that's at the location. No response from his phone or his door. I'll get you next available.
1: 1 Frank 11, I'm clear.
2: 7 Frank 74.
0: 7 Frank 74.
2: Can I get a read back on my case number? I'm clear, thank you.
0: 114.
2: I'm clear, I can give you the log.
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0: Having a sister person, 1209 East Kentwood.
1: I'm good.
2: For a utility pole on fire on the back of the building. Winds are southwest at 8 to 10 miles an hour with gusts up to 26 miles an hour. It is 10 feet from a structure. You'll have off channel 5. 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

0: 501. Could you send me in 195?
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Common spelling. Date of birth 9/27/1975. 9-digit 5713748 63. 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
0: 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We've got a problem with the telephone pole and the transformer here.
1: 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No once.
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0: Engine 12 shaking route, off channel 3, PD is en route. Six, rank 27. It does not list a date of birth on here. Do you have one?
1: 2/14/1972.
0: Okay.
1: Thank you.
2: One 22.
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2: We have 3.
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1: That's clear.
3: 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Check while being in Heritage Towers, 515 West Mount Vernon, apartment 707. Possible J4. 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

0: 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Our police believes their sister is J4. Beyond help, full response.
1: I'm clear. I've ran her information multiple ways. I did give an indicator 2 hit with a social.
2: 493.
1: However, I don't get a DOR or the order of protection when I run her with the information that's on the order of protection. 493.
2: Send the incident 200.
1: I don't find anyone at this time, just indicator 2. Is she possibly out of a different state?
3: Okay.
1: Stand by.
4: Thanks, we're going to try to Oklahoma.
1: Okay.

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1: Good.
0: Has it been served? Order protection.
1: Goodbye.

0: 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It was served at the jail on 225 of 26.
1: Thank you.
2: 493. I'm out on 114, Skull. Clear 493.
3: Dispatch Engine 12.
1: Engine 12.

0: Can you recontact the caller and confirm that this is apartment 707? We've reached this address and they are saying they did not call 911.
1: Okay.

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1: 501.
2: Could you send me incident 203?
1: Clear 501.
3: 110.
1: 110.
3: Fire said that the person's not the one that called 911. Did they verify the name of the person they checked out with?
1: Versus have them seeing the original RP's name is Monty, but I'll ask the call taker if there was anything they didn't get in the call.
3: Okay. 493.
1: 493.
3: It's confirmed.
1: Clear 493. Do you have fire on scene with you?
4: Engine 12.

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Fire EMS are here. They get a code 4. If it's confirmed, an affirmative. Clear, sir. I thought you were seeing.

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0: 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RP is wanting to report elder abuse.
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0: Responding to 533 South Duke Avenue. In reference, Michael.
1: I'm clear.

0: I'm not sure whose ID you have. However, there is a missing juvenile there from yesterday, 16-year-old male who was suicidal. I don't think they ever located him.
1: I am clear. I'm assuming that's going to be inside Springfield.
0: Affirmative.
1: What was the name of the missing juvenile from yesterday?
0: Corbin Evans. K-O-R-B-Y-N Evans.
1: Person.
0: I'm clear.

0: Attention Southside, pending check well-being at Eustasis, 3600 South National. EMS will be...
1: 110.
0: 110.
1: At Eustasis, are they saying there's any sort of disturbance? If not, can you check and see if EMS is requesting us or if Eustasis is?
0: 110, I'm clear. I'll inquire.
2: Attention County Units, Special Attention District 3 have a pending disturbance, 4865 South Bay Way.
1: 110, if it's just a mental health or medical thing, can you find out if EMS actually needs us or not?
0: 110, affirmative. I'm on the phone with them now.
2: Caller originally called because she was having issues with the neighbor's dog. Caller's back in line saying the neighbor's now following around her property.

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2: What's up? Can you let CU know that we're going to go ahead and clear the scene? It's no longer actively smoking, but they still need to come and check that transformer.
1: Okay, I'll let them know.
2: 110.
3: Go ahead.
2: And Cox will not be staging for that call. They do not require PD.
3: I'm clear. If they don't need us for anything and there's no disturbance, you can cancel it and let them handle it.
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0: 113 Steel and Call at Burlington, 3402 South Glenstone. A group of girls ran into the marshals and ran out with a bunch of items. They're now inside loading up carts to steal at Burlington. They arrived in a gold Honda Odyssey, the plate of X-ray Henry 9, X-ray Henry Nora. We two white females, two black females.
1: Okay. 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
0: 113, I'll get you next available.
2: 14, can I be en route?
3: Okay.
0: Clear, 114. 113, 114, the vehicle's parked in a handicapped spot directly in front of the store.
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0: Custer County officers notifying state of another injury accident. It's going to be in the 3200 block of West U.S. Highway 160, in the area of 160 and Farm Road 123. A single vehicle, red Ford Fusion, into the ditch.
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0: Caller's not involved and didn't stop to check for injuries.
1: A non-injury motor vehicle accident, westbound US 160, west of Farm Road 123.

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2: Clear Willard, Engine 2 and Brush 1, chaining route to an unknown injury motor vehicle accident westbound on US 160, west of North Farm Road 123. Matt Page, Kazan King 14, for a single vehicle accident, a red Ford Fusion into the ditch in front of the church. Unknown injuries, full response en route, you'll have optional one. Also be advised, Highway Patrol is on scene and says it is closer to Farm Road 115.

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0: Great.

0: dispatched to Willow Fresh 1 and Engine 2. Pinchbrook County units in reference to the uninjured NUS 160. State had further information of a possible second accident closer to Farm Road 115 of a black sedan in the median. Our original caller stated the first accident was a red Ford Fusion in the ditch in front of the James River Church. Just for information, states and full response note.
1: Reference the follow-up call. 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
2: Awesome. Hopper, Henry Ocean, Paul Paul, Edward Robert, Marissa Courtney, Charles Ocean, Union Robert Tom, Nora Edward Young, Initial Alpha Lynette, date of birth 06-19 of 82, white female Missouri operator, King 0-5-2-327.
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0: 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Mail was disruptive in the store, the restaurant. Now he's outside on the sidewalk. They want him removed but not trespassed. 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
1: Over.

0: 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Pigeon Strafford units have fired route to the Loves, 400 North to Highway 125 for a semi on fire.
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0: Cross street is East Evergreen, Matt Page, J is in John 29. Semi on fire in the lot, no structures in danger, however, they are on the back side near the fuel tanks.
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0: Pressure 85. She's valid. Indicator 1, I did receive a violent offender hit on her. Also, non-extradable code 13 out of Carthage PD for shoplifting and stealing. No other ones?
4: Okay, that bond is for 158, correct?
7: Just on scene. This will be Love's Command. I've got nothing showing at the moment.
0: Clear, shine on scene, establishing Love's Command.
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5: 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Be a white male, white shirt, pink backpack on wheels. Cause of disturbance in the restaurant is now outside on the sidewalk.
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4: 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Being route from Glenstone Primrose.
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0: Getting further information, but there's uncontrolled bleeding there. You'll have off channel 3.
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0: 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And this location is just going to be one vehicle just west of Farm Road 115. Right, Stan.
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1: Cross Street is West Red Oak Street and West Burntwood Street. 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
0: swinging by? In-service special assignment, it will be in cab.
2: Clear.
0: 113, I'm clear.
1: 113, it'll be Bob and Ike's 1946, South Gladstone.
2: I have user for further information. The caller was Spanish speaking.

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0: Dispatch, Ebenezer. Ebenezer. On scene, Franklin Command. 1604, it's Lucas Ochoco being at the CMH Clinic, 502 South Miller. Clear sign on scene, establishing Franklin Command. There's a 50-year-old female that drove herself to the facility highly intoxicated. We do have an ambulance en route for her, 502 South Miller.
1: I'm clear, I'm en route.
0: Willard. Willard Station 1, 502 South Miller Road at CMH's Willard for alcohol poisoning. Off 3. Bud.
2: Yeah, well, leaving the scene, it's logged at where it occurred at Orchard Crest in Mount Vernon, but it was actually the caller who was involved. She hit a city-owned sign and then left last night and never called back. The address she's currently at is 628 South Christopher Avenue or is also available for phone contact.
1: Central, I'm clear.
0: 622, I'm going to start you toward the medical call, 3888 North Franklin. Originally, the caller just said there was an accident, somebody was bleeding. They called back saying a female's been struck in the head. They're not sure by what. She's awake and breathing. There is a slight language barrier. They're Spanish-speaking. I believe fire may have just arrived. I'll try to find out further if you're still needed, if you could start that way.
3: Dispatch, Willard.
0: I'm clear. Willard, go ahead.
3: Be standing down on that call unless requested by EMS.
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0: 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Pinch Green County Officers, Special Attention District 1, have fire and medical route 3229 Southwestern Avenue for a male that's unconscious having a seizure.
1: Go ahead. 228.
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0: Medical emergency for Willard Station 2, 229 Northwestern Avenue for a male having a seizure, currently unconscious. Off channel 3.
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0: Willard Bush 1, show your route, officer.
1: 125.
2: 2 frag 12, stalking call at Grand Flats, 930 South Campbell, apartment 33. Caller Zach has been stalking her around multiple locations. Paged his phone number to get to her. He was last seen in her apartments this morning. She has seen him at multiple stores throughout the day. I'll get you next available.
1: 2 frag 12, I'm clear. About to look for
3: 223 125 disturbance. It's Harvest Food 1332 North Glenstone. There's a male who peed on the front door and is cussing at the caller's wife, refusing to leave and threatening to harm them.
0: 6 frame 27. Will you send me the disturbance in my district?
3: Affirmative.
0: I'll be in route from the jail.
3: Clear. Looks like he's going to be. Actually, we've received a call from both callers. The additional caller is reporting the. Nail, trying to kick him out.
2: Clear 213.
3: The only description I currently have is the older male, 60-year-old white male, gray hair and a baseball cap with a gray jacket and orange shirt.
1: 223, I'm clear. 214.
2: 214.
1: Is that male currently on scene?
5: 125, clear. Bail in Fremont.
2: 214, negative. Clear 214, 2412, 213, I'll shoot back in.
1: 2412, I'm clear. 213, what?

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1: Franklin Command, go ahead.
0: No law enforcement necessary. A tool blew down off of a roof and struck her in the head.
1: 672. Dispatch clear, thank you. For a fire, you can cancel. It's going to be an accidental.

0: 211, 2 frac 12, robbery at Fastnight Park, 1305 South Main. The RP was assaulted, and the aggressor stole his vape. Still gathering further.
1: 211, I'm clear.
2: 2 frac 12, I'm clear. Campbell, got it.
3: 219.
0: 219.
3: Clear me from this and send me to that. I'm not far.
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5: 1072.
0: 1072.
5: I mean, not to as well, but I'm coming from bypass and Carney area.
0: Clear, 1072.
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3: 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Did he go westbound through those?
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0: 219, the call taker is still inquiring with the RP about which direction the aggressor ran. The RP's phase two is showing northwest of the pool, closer to Grant, north of Meadowmere.
1: 1604 to 1605. Go ahead. Can you come up here if you have a minute?
2: There was a big homeless individual that had a blue jacket that was walking north. I'm checking underneath the tunnels now. 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
0: Top clear.
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4: 214, you can see me 231.
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1: West Stainless Way at the Watson Metal Masters.
0: I'm clear. You can go 4-17-12 to me.
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0: Since you have passed domestic assault, requesting contact in the headquarters lobby. It's going to be an Elise Pringer.
1: Super.

0: 2/19 2/13. Got it. 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
1: She advised that

0: I'm sorry, did she have a name or any other description?
1: Do a lot of getting that out. 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
3: 1602.
1: You can have EMS respond to the pool. They'll see us.
4: 1602.
2: Clear, 213.
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4: Okay.
5: Six oh nine, 1602.
3: Go ahead.
5: Do you need additional? 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
3: Negative. I'm just going to drop off some paperwork.
4: Walnut Grove.
5: Okay.
4: Attention, Walnut Grove units of fire medical route 206 East Franklin Street for a diabetic vomiting. Medical emergency for Walnut Grove, 206 East Franklin Street for a type 1 diabetic that is nonstop vomiting. 6 Frank 26.
1: The K-9 unit out, somebody on South Plant.
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6: 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He's going to go.
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1: 213, we don't have any charges on him.
6: Chris, thank you.
1: 211, I have the updated suspect description.
2: 211, go ahead.
7: Dispatch, Walnut Grove.
4: Walnut Grove.
1: It'll be a white male, tan skin, approximately 16 to 18 years of age, long, curly brown hair, wearing all black. 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
7: We're going to have to let the ambulance handle that. 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
4: 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I also just got...
2: Clear 211, be a white male, tan skin, 16 to 18 years old, long curly brown hair, black sweats, black t-shirt, black backpack, and dark eyes.
4: Mutual aid request from Polk County requesting Walnut Grove for a house fire. I can refer that to someone else.
7: Yeah, you'll have to send down a grenade film on that.
4: Clear.
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9: 493 to 213.
1: Go ahead.
9: What tunnels are they referring to? Is it the Bridge of Grant, or is there one that I'm not tracking?
1: Yes, the tunnels of the, that go underneath the bridge at Grant. She said that she hasn't seen him come out since then. So, I would imagine he probably went somewhere down to Delta.
9: Okay. What charges do we have?
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1: 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I'm checking out with SPD at Fast Night. 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
1: 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Yeah, code 1.

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0: .493
1: to 219. Good. Are you still in the area, or did you clear?
2: I'm over at the Boys and Girls Club checking the slot over here.
1: Okay. So I think the park ranger over there.
2: Where do you need me to go?

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1: Nah, stand by for a second. I gotta figure some stuff out. But no, I don't know if we have enough to do a perimeter for a track, but there's good information that he's probably inside of a tunnel system that's over here.

0: Rồi.
1: Sorry, to take my last question. Can you try to get an approximate age of the suspect?
0: 16 to 18.
1: Clear, thank you.
2: Springfield.

0: Extension District 5, fire and EMS en route 24806 West University for a possible stroke.
1: C19213. Cut. Is there a possibility this guy is wearing like a button-down shirt that's red and white and blue? Stand by.
0: Cross streets are South Lowood and South Waco. Matt Page, P's and Paul 14 for a stroke.
2: Republicans, medical note to 325 East Harvey Street for constipation.
1: C13. She doesn't remember any red on it. She just remembers a black t-shirt.
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0: US 60 in Elm with Boy Edward Tom Charles Henry Adam. It's going to be a red Ford Edge. 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

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Optional 4.

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1: 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Male's threatening the RP. He's inside the house. It's an 18-year-old white male with a black shirt.
0: 211, I'm clear. 2 Frank 12, I'm clear. Close sound, Terry.
1: Two Frank 12, it's going to be a domestic. The aggressor is the RP's foster son.
0: 211, I'm clear. 2 Frank 12, clear.

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1: Entering motor vehicle accident, South Kansas Expressway and West Erie Street, Ops 2.
3: Five 13 219, injury MVA, Kansas and Erie, southbound south of a semi versus a passenger car. The driver of the passenger car is requesting EMS. Full response.
4: 513, I'm clear.
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3: Five Adam 61.
1: Southbound south of Ops Channel 2, 229.
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1: 226, 229, check while being 1212 North Grant. Caller was flagged down by someone else, told the caller to call 911 because an elderly female was inside the lock point screaming for 911.
3: 501.
1: Unknown further.
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3: Clear 501. The injury MVA is in Kansas and Erie, southbound, south of. The southbound lanes are blocked by a semi. 219, I'll show you back in.
1: Two twenty. 672.
7: 126 is calling. So it's pretty good medical history. We just have medical stage on that.
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9: 765, I'm clear on it. 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
8: Purple end of the Greatest Church.
1: Thanks.
0: 224.
1: Go ahead.
0: Can we get an MCI?
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1: Do you have patient information?
0: Elderly female sitting on the floor with an oxygen mask, just asking for an ambulance.
1: Okay. 672 have been. 672?
0: 229. She's also stating she ran out of oxygen.
1: Okay. Back to a 99 caravan. It's 2 Roy 4 George Paul 45 George 1 X-ray Robert 47 2454. Okay.

0: 692. 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It's formatting to a 99 Dodge van to Tom Sampson out of Ozark, Missouri. 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
1: okay, thank you.

0: 213.
1: Flat rates on scene. We're going to be just south of Erie on Kansas Expressway. We have one car sitting in the median, moderate damage to the front end, and then a tractor trailer out the head of that. We're out for investigation. Engine 13, you can stage on your arrival.
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0: 213 missing adult, 2522 South Jefferson, apartment 1. RP has been goes dumpster diving and usually comes back. 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
1: Okay.
0: 213, I'm going to divert you to a priority alarm in your beat, and I'll get you a quick one.
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1: 129. I can probably take your place on that call unless you're on scene already.
3: Yeah, I just pulled it. I'll take care of it.
1: I'm clear.
4: 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Can I cover the ambulance for us?
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3: I'm clear.
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1: Go ahead.
0: 219.
2: 120.
1: Okay, watch.
0: G14, 219, check well being 929 South Nettleton. RP is a social worker with health department. BDS reported a male living at the location with no utilities, tent set up in the backyard. He was unable to answer simple questions.
2: 125.
0: It's going to be a 60-year-old male.
1: 125. 242, I'm clear.
2: We got an abandoned call from a landline at the health department, the 320 East Central Street. Are you able to check on it? I'm showing you. Close.
1: Sure. Yes, all of us.
2: Okay.
0: Two thirteen past sex fence, 164 East Walnut.

0: 7, Adam 31. We're going to be in the area of 3214 West Brower Street on a check person.
1: I'm good. You want me to clear the check person you're on now?
0: Affirmative, our cabs. Be in slow.
1: Okay.
2: 121.
1: Go ahead.
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0: 6 ring 27, plate 6 ring 27. It's going to be out of Illinois. David Frank, 14702. Okay.
1: We get New Madrid and Bernard Court, Missouri Temporary 008, Sam Union, Adam Williams. It's going to be a black Hyundai. What time?
0: Clear. Six, rank 27.

0: 627, your license, David Frick, 14702 out of Illinois, is showing to a 2016 Toyota four-door sedan to Jeffrey Yazelle out of Chicago, showing expiration 227 of 25, no stolen.
1: I'm clear. Could you see if you could find a phone number for him and put it in the comments, please?
0: I'm clear.

0: 225.
1: Go ahead.
0: Send you a traffic control, national and division.
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0: 223,
1: abandoned 911, Genesis Health Club, 1828 North Glenstone. Hang up call from a landline. Unable to recontact.
0: 223, I'm clear.
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1: 1204, no assistant person. 230 East Cottonwood Street. 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Go ahead.
2: I'm clear. I'll be in route.
3: You can code for 1 Frame 23. We can take their spot.
1: I'm clear. 1 Frame 23. I'll shoot back in.

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1: 321.
0: 225.
1: Can you get an ETA from CU? This line's covering 4 or 5 lanes.
0: I'll call back and see if I can get one.
2: Seven Adam 31.
0: Go ahead.
2: You put us on a trespassing at 3220 West Chestnut Street, and we'll need a report number read back.
0: I'm clear. Do you want me to clear your check person?
2: Yes, please.
0: I'm clear.
1: 2526, code 4.
0: I'm clear. 223, I'll shoot back in.
3: 223, I'm clear. 1204, you can come out.
0: Clear. Seven Adam 31, your report number is 29,584-29584.
2: 731 clear. Thank you.

0: 225. They can't give an exact ETA, but he doesn't have any other jobs he's going to, so he said probably between 15 and 20 minutes.
1: I'm clear. This doesn't look like a power line. It looks like it's going to be an internet wall.
0: Do you want me to keep him en route?
1: Yeah, I just still have to confirm that, but it doesn't look like it's currently live.
0: Okay.

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1: You have a traffic?
0: 621.
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1: Stable.

0: dispatch, Surrey Command. Surrey Command, go ahead. 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Ebenezer, back in service from this incident. 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Six rank 27. Six rank 27. Will you send me the moving traffic violation in my district?
1: Okay.
0: Thank you. Sorry, command terminated. 69's in service, interrupt station 1.
1: Stop. 1201, 1204, he's turned it on. Is there water still shooting out?
2: Negative, it seems to be controlled from the shutoff valves.
3: 121, can you change it to drugs? Pull me report number, I'll read back.
0: I'm clear. I'm clear.

0: 214.
1: 1201 to 1204, does he want this to stay on and have the valve hold it over until he gets somebody, or does he want him to shut it off out here?
2: Right.
0: Okay. 214, abandoned 911, the approximate location's 1718 East Cairo. RP advised he accidentally dialed disconnected when asked to verify his information. Unable to call him back due to calling restrictions. Get you a code one.
3: We can go ahead and keep it on out there. I found the pipe. That's the issue. It'll be controlled from the shutoff.
2: I'm clear.
4: 1728 to stop.
1: 1728.
2: 219 go.
0: Clear 219.
4: The New Madrid and Hudson Courts, Missouri Custom, George Ocean Union. My apologies, George 00 Union. Question, what's up?
1: Clear. Battlefield.

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1: State Highway 174 in Walnut, picture of Charles Pye, Lincoln 2nd John, on a blue Kia Sedona.
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2: 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Okay. 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
0: I apologize. 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

Attention district, we want to go check information. See driver 4324 with I-44. Correction, 70 mile marker 74.0 eastbound on I-44. It's going to be a white compact sports car, hard top, speeding and weaving in and out of traffic, and then license plate.

0: attention North side officers, good check CNI information. Law marker 74 eastbound I-44.
1: 7 Adam 31 on 1. 7 Adam 31.
0: White compact sports car with a hard top convertible, partial plate of Charles Young 5, was speeding and weaving in and out of traffic.
1: We'll be on a check person at Kansas and Walnut underneath the bridge.
2: Clear 7 Adam 31, Kansas and Walnut under the bridge.
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0: Leaving the scene at Lowe's, 1225 East US 60, it was a small silver or gray Toyota car hidden in a color parked vehicle. They did get a suspect plate of Nor 1 Henry 5 Edward. The car's in a black Pacifica near the lumberyard.
1: 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One false stop.
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1: 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John Adam P. Adam 6 George.
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1: Injury accident, Kitwood and Norton. Silver SUV hit a construction worker and kept going. Vehicle versus pedestrian. Plate of 9, correction, Nora John 9, King 9, Adam. The vehicle left northbound on Glenstone. Springfield.
0: Okay. Good morning, clear.
2: 112, status.
0: 2 Frank 26, clear. 112, stable.
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2: Clear, stable.
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3: 2 Frank 27.
1: 6 Frank 27.
3: In regards to Springfield motor vehicle versus pedestrian, do we have a vehicle description?
1: It's a silver SUV.
3: Okay.

0: Attention County and then special attention Springfield, Kentwood, and Norton. Vehicle versus pedestrian. The silver SUV, license plate Nora John 9, King 9 Adam, was last seen northbound on Glenstone. Engine 4, go ahead.
1: 510 on 2.
0: Good.
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0: Okay.
3: Do you copy direct?
0: Clear, returning engine 2, showing engine 4, tower 2, and route 2, an injury motor vehicle accident, Kentwood and Norton Road. Vehicle versus a pedestrian, silver SUV, continued northbound. Unknown extent of injuries, you'll have optional 1. Attention district 4, clear check information, CNI driver, 4553 South Warren Avenue, a turquoise car driving past down Vincent Street, last seen going southbound on Warren.

0: units and not to the MBA, the construction is going to be closer to Norton and National.
1: Miller unit, just information only for leaving the scene that occurred in Springfield in the area of Kentwood and Norton. It was a silver SUV, the plate of Norwich on 9, King 9 Adam, that checks back to an address in Willard, the vehicle versus pedestrian. LR Station 6. Further, it'll be a Ford Escape.
2: X-Ray 27, we have that. This can be on a Ford Escape, pulling into the Comico right now at Norton and Glenstone.
3: Norton and Glenstone.

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0: Will be responding to the fire service call on Clay Street.
1: Clear. LR-161 showing Roger Fire Service call 210 East Clay Street in Rogersville. Cross Street is South Camden Street. Unit A is in Adam, Webster County requesting LR fire for smoke alarms that are going off upstairs.
2: 2526.
1: No smoke or flame scene. Optional 5. Go ahead.
2: Yeah, suspect vehicle address 6970 Rayfield Drive, Willard.
3: Could we call a call over to them?
1: 6 Frank 27, one detain.
3: County said they were also possibly out with the vehicle at the gas station at
1: Claire, one detain.
3: Kentwood and McLernan. I'm trying to get further on that.
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0: 27. Your suspect would be last name Wong, Lincoln Ocean, Nora George, first name Sherry, Sam Henry Edward Robert Ida, date of birth 02/01/1964, OLN Tom 98136199.
1: We can probably stand down on this for now. We're out with some folks that are the only ones doing construction in that area, and they are not English-speaking. They kind of knew what we were talking about, but none of them wants to talk to us about anything. CU supervisor on scene didn't know anything about it.
2: I'm clear. Do you want county to let the person go? They have them detained currently.
1: Let county know. We're going to run over there real quick just to make sure we cover all our bases.
2: I'm clear. They're going to be at 3165 North Glenstone at Rapid Roberts. Do you want me to cancel the traffic unit?
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4: 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Can you show me at Mavericks with a check of vehicle? Plate is going to be out of Arkansas. Adam King Union 01, David. It appears as if the driver is slumped over.
2: Clear, Maverick.
4: 672.
2: Good.
4: 672, we've now received an additional call in regards to your animal call. This caller states that the neighbor is threatening to shoot their horse. They're currently in a disturbance.
5: 1728 to stop.
2: 1728.
6: Mount
4: group. Dispatch to engine 4, tower 2, be advised. SPD has gone through the area and was not able to locate a victim. They're out with Greene County and the suspect at a different location.
5: Lynn and Charles, Missouri plate, Edward Edward 1, Frank Snooks John. Gonna be, Greene Chevy one time.
2: Lynn and Charles.
7: 616. 660? 616, I'm having some cat issues. 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
2: Dispatch from Springfield Tower 2.
0: Tower 2, go ahead. C16, your plate number 4 Union David King 64, showing a 2005 Toyota pickup to Daryl Ragger out of Springfield, expiration October 25. No stolen.
2: We spoke to all the construction workers at Kentwood and Norton. They're saying that no one was hit at this location. Do we have anything further from the officer who's out the suspect?
0: Negative, not as of right now.
2: Copy.
0: Springfield. 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
4: I'm clear, thank you. Springfield has arrived.
0: I'm clear.

0: 225.
1: Republic.
0: 222, 225, domestic disturbance, 2825 North Kansas Expressway. It'll be aisle 4 at Walmart. Daughter's refusing to give keys back to their mother. And the reporting party is advising that he's being held hostage. The subject's landlord is also on scene and is now involved. He'll be in a white Chevy van.
1: /672, per the last, are they still separated, or are they in a disturbance again? /672, I believe that the landlord, correction, the neighbor left in a Jeep Blue Compass.

0: clarification, the caller is going to be a third party that is on scene, but it's a disturbance between their landlord and their landlord's daughter who had given them a ride to the Walmart. All parties are inside the van. It'll be the white Chevy van. 4.
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3: Stable, clear.
2: Clear, stable.
3: Springfield. I'll be code 12 with 665 operating 6 rank 65 in for District 1.
2: I'm clear.
1: Springfield Ladder 3, fire alarm at 2630 North Mayfair Avenue for general fire alarm, Op 7.

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EMS en route, up 4.

0: 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We're only a block away.
1: Clear. Showing Springfield Engine 4 en route to the fire alarm at 2630 North Mayfair Avenue at the Missouri Department.
2: 765 on 2 status.
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2: Clear, stable.
1: Have conservation. Cross streets going to be of Kearney. It's for a general fire alarm, zone 93, op 7.
4: 659.
5: 65, the highway. It's going to be with a white Dodge Ram pickup. No plate.
2: 672
4: units out. I'm clear. 659, I was clear. 65
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0: Go ahead.
2: Nine zero John, 3 door Robert, Missouri.
0: I'm good.
1: Seven sixty-five.
3: 659.
0: My cab's
3: down. Can you change it to Glen Southern Kearney until we back in HBO?
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0: Plate of 90 John 3 Nora Robert has an annual expiration of 2027 to a 2010 Dodge pickup, then ending in 465 to a Ken Jones out of Rogersville, no stolen.
1: I'm clear. Would you put that in the vehicle tab?
0: I'm clear.
3: Dispatch, I'm speaking about engine 4.
1: 1728 South.
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3: I'm just confirming cancellation on this fire alarm.
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3: Lennon Charles, Missouri Plate, Lincoln George 4, Mary 1 Charles, to be a Red Monster 1 time.
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2: Okay.
4: Springfield.
2: 221, situated past tax offense, locked at Lakeland, 2323 West Ranch Street.
1: 221, clear.
4: Springfield Ladder 8, fire alarm at 2401 West Green Street at the Springfield Care Center for smoke photo latching, op 7.

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1: Springfield Lottery, showing you en route to the fire alarm at 2401 West Green.
0: Correct.
1: Springfield Skills Care Center, op 7.
0: We have a call just south of you. I don't know if it's related. The neighbor and landlord are back yelling at each other. The black Jeep Compass. That's 7635 North Farm Road 223.
1: Logan Rogersville.
2: I'm clear. We're in route.
0: I apologize. It's going to be north of you.

LR-124. LR-23 showing en route to the fire outside at State Highway U and State Highway 125. Caller provided the address of 6250 North State Highway 125, advised of a large uncontrolled brush fire on the east side of the road. Off state.

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1: Looks like the internet is down for a lot of us. I don't have working CAD. Can you show us back in service?
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0: 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Give me to log you out and then log you back in.
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2: Disregard. I thought I had logged out. Just make sure I'm available for calls.
0: Okay, showing you available.

0: 221, my apologies. It looks like they're going to be at 440 South Market. I'll push it to south, and I'll show you back in.
1: I'm clear. Thank you.
2: Go ahead.
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0: 221. I was able to reconfirm with the call taker that all involved parties will be at 2323, not at the one downtown.
1: Unclear. If we're still on the phone with them, can they have somebody come to the door? I've been out here banging for a little bit.
0: That's clear.
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2: 221, reporting parties going to the front door. Should be there in any second.
1: For Franciscan Villa, cross streets of Concord in Maine.
3: I'm clear, thank you.
1: It's going to be in the front of the building on Scott Street. A male fell, head bleeding, bleeding not controlled, medical en route, op 3.
2: 7931 on 1. You put us on a check purse and they have the old Frank's uniform on Walnut Street and Kimber.
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0: 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They're en route.
1: Clear, showing LR 632 en route to the fire outside at State Highway U and State Highway 125, Ops 8.
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0: 113-219 disturbance. 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So a male yelling at someone on the line. Not talking to the call taker. Male is saying it's all my fault. We'll stretch time to get further.
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1: Do we have a guess at the apartment number?
0: Clear, showing LR-161 back in service. Clear, phase two is showing at building A, Adam. Previous call history is showing apartment A, Adam 7.
1: I'm clear, thank you.
2: T21, can you pull me a report number with a readback?
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0: Well, 13 to 19 is a male and female talking in the background. They were unable to understand what was being said. The male disconnected the phone, unable to call back.
1: 13 quick.

Attention County Unit Special Attention District 5. Good check information from Road 140 and from Road 115. The caller was being followed by a vehicle, then turned northbound on from Road 115. Silver four-door sedan, tinted windows, possibly a Pontiac. One digit of the plate was J as in John.

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1: Go ahead.
0: Your case number is going to be 29,590. That's 29590, time at 1505.
1: Okay, thank you.

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1: You try a phone number for me for David Adele, 417-849-3400. And just advising, we're trying to get a hold of him.

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2: 213, how stable? Can you switch the log point to D as in David 2?
1: Can you show me that 410 Hill Street for miscellaneous?
0: Clear, 410 Hill. 213, your radio traffic was broken. Can you repeat that address?
2: It's going to be the same building, but it's going to be Suite D as in David 2.
0: Okay.
2: 113, code 4.
0: 219, I'll show you back in.
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0: Clear. Did you have a 20-minute mark?
1: All accounted for.
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3: 1609.
2: So I'm in direction of travel on Kearney for a black Ford F-150 Arkansas tag of Boy Lincoln Young, 5-8 Zebra. Changing lanes and almost hit a few cars recklessly.
4: 4 Robert William, Union Sam, 1-2-1-3-4, Nora, 026972. Should be a 2004 R&W trailer.
0: 214.
2: 2426.
1: Go ahead.
0: 114.
1: 2426.
5: Go ahead.
2: Frank 26, a past burglary, 3027 West Walnut Street, could possibly be a civil situation also.
1: I'm clear.
3: 1609, Venom is not on town this morning.
0: 214, 114, disturbance, 623 West Walnut, the 623 condos. There's people outside screaming to call 911 and saying you broke my foot. The caller is just hearing this on the descriptions.
1: 214, I'm clear.
4: Did you say there's no plate? Come back to that, then.
5: 114, clear. Great in Tampa.
3: It didn't come back, but we are having internet issues, so it may just not be decoding it.
4: I'm clear. Can you add the VIN to the vehicle tab, please?
3: Affirmative.
6: 1728. And do those issues also include niche?
3: I believe so, but I can try to verify.
6: I'm clear if you could. I don't think anybody here in Republic has access right now.

0: 1728 South.
1: 1728.
0: Lennon Jared, Missouri plate. John David 5, William 0, Paul. It's going to be a white Ford. What time?
2: 1:13.
1: Lennon Jared.
2: Attention County units, good check.
3: Will you close this out to me, HBO? Show me back in.
2: CNI information. I'm clear. Carney and 65 going southbound. A vehicle almost hit a few cars and is changing lanes. Black Ford F-150 with Arkansas plate of Boy Lincoln Young, 580.
4: Dispatcher. Dispatcher. Dispatcher LRT-3.
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0: 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District 12, traffic control, 2045 South Kentwood.
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0: 229. .225-229, assault, 2625 West Mount Vernon Street. Started as an open line disturbance on the line with a caller advising somebody has pulled their hair and attempted to take their glasses. Still gathering some further.
1: 225, clear. Kansas, 25, clear. 229, clear. Kansas, Chesapeake.

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1: 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Cross streets of Kentwood and Elm for a seizure. Rescue meds administrative but not coming out of seizure. 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
3: Good message. I'm clear. Were we still not able to find the license plate for that trailer?
2: I still don't have internet, so I'm not going to be able to look up anything.
3: I'm clear. You can go ahead and jump back in for now.
1: 211-18, disturbance, 613 West Harrison. Car chain screaming, coming from a house on Main. Car was her exact address. Heard a female yelling the name Corey. Male voice as well.
2: Clear.
0: 211, I'm...
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1: 124.
0: Situated past the fold at Cox North, 1423 North Jefferson, be room 9.
1: Unclear. What room was that again?
0: Room number 9.
1: Clear. Go for 113.
0: 229 up. Clear, 229.
2: 113, now moving traffic violation, 910 South Delaware.
1: Yes, 113, I'm clear. CAD is down. Are there any notes assistance to this?
3: Well, our units get you the information in the area of East US 160 and East Jackson, Lessing going westbound in front of the school.
2: We have blue S10 with the plate for Sam King Adam 11 blocking the sidewalk. It's been parked overnight, unoccupied.
0: Good.
3: What is that burgundy Nissan pickup truck with a juvenile hanging out the window?
1: 113, I'm clear.
4: 6565 is being checkable, being Lakewood Mobile Home Park, 2710 North Farm Road, 137, lot 61. Caller's concerned for the children. The stepfather there is violent, and there's drug use in the home. Adult is a Mickey Womack, and juvenile is a Sean Womack.
1: Unclear. 12, could you log me out, please?
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4: I'm good.
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4: Okay.
2: 214, 114 status. 214, 114 status.
1: We're stable.
2: We're stable.

0: 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Have a patrol van route to a motor vehicle accident on marker 89.8 westbound I-44. Both pulled onto the shoulders. Again, confirmed on injury.
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0: 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Thank you.

0: 220.
1: Six Frank 33 or 6 Frank 21, do either one of you want to take incident 99 for training?
0: Can you give me incident 320? I'll write the report since Telecom couldn't, I guess, but we'll just still send somebody out there for photos and fingerprints when someone becomes available.
2: 6 Frank 21, we'll take it.
3: 3220, just confirming, send you the call.
1: I'm clear.
0: Yeah, send me a call and I'll pull the port number. Can you just make a follow-up for this incident and just someone to check for fingerprints and take photographs?
3: That's fine.
1: Two phone calls.
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5: 211.
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3: 223. 1 Frank 23. Assistant agency 1522 East Kerr Street. The assistant agency for ACO attempting to grab a dog.
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1: 122, I'm clear. Carney in Kansas.
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0: Can you change this to domestic assault? Pull report number three back, please.
1: Report number is 29,594, 29594.
0: 214, I apologize, I had background. You said 29, what was the rest?
1: 594.
2: 1728 or south.
0: I'm clear, thank you.
1: 1728.
2: Lynn in Rosewood, Missouri, plate Lincoln John 3, 1819. Gonna be a green Fiat one time.
1: Lynn in Rose.
0: 211, code 4.
1: Okay, 219, I'll show you back in. Turn field engine 2 en route to the medical emergency.
0: 22.
1: EMS advised the female has left the scene.
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4: Based on that last comment, if the female's left the scene, she doesn't need any help. 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
0: Check will be at 108 South State Highway 125. There was an elderly female in the store that just seemed to be lost and confused. The caller's worried she may have dementia and is going to try to drive. A white female in a Paris sports shirt and blue jeans with a black purse.
1: 13-10, I'm clear.
2: Two Frank 26,
1: Dennis. 2 Frank 26, stable.
2: Clear, stable.

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0: 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Maverick, Maverick, Missouri, plate Tom Lincoln 9, Charles 6, Victor. It's going to be a silver Dodge 2000.
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1: US 16 on Yale, westbound, North Henry 0, Edward 6, X-ray.
0: 16 on Yale. Attention to C3, firing rounds to 6060 South Danforth Avenue. First subject stuck in an elevator. Battle phone.
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0: 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Six Rank 33, I apologize. Our internet is down. Do you know what make the vehicle is and what possible year it could be?
1: Seven.

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0: Good. 225. Go ahead.
1: 6 rank 33, your VIN ending in 2084 is showing to a 2013 Chevy passenger vehicle to Gavin Brake and Liza Beasley of Springfield. License plate associated, Edward.
2: 122, 225, track person, Hillcrest Malone Park, 2032 North Hillcrest.
1: Correction, Lincoln, Edward 9, John 6, Union, expiration June 26, no stolen.
2: I'm clear, thank you.
0: 122, I'm clear.
2: 825, clear.

Engine south side, Patek CNI. Northbound 65, mile marker 43.2. White sedan, gray sedan, racing at high rates of speed.

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1: LRT-3, go ahead.
0: We're all accounted for on the Christian County Fire. We'll operate off their mark.
1: Clear, I apologize. I relayed that after asking.
0: Received.
2: Two twenty-four. Can I get an MCI?
3: Two 29. Just put this one back in the stack now and we'll head to 224-12.
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0: 1 3 Shield Street again.
1: I'm clear.
0: Gonna be out of Wyoming. Gonna be 1 Paul 989 David.
2: 1728. What state was that? I apologize.
0: 6933.
2: Go ahead.
0: I created a traffic stop in CAD on accident. Can you close that for me?
2: Okay.

0: 1728, your 1 Paul 989 David out of Wyoming is showing not on file, no stolen.
1: 229.
2: I'm clear. I'll be making a traffic stop on that vehicle, Hamilton 160.
1: 220.
3: Just further on that follow up, we can probably hold on to that until we get an updated report number.
0: 1728, I'm clear.
1: Okay.

0: 1709 Central Non-Injury, James River Freeway, State Highway Double M as in Mary. Going to be eastbound. Caller hit a large wooden box in the middle of the highway, ripped off their bumper. They're going to be in a gray Honda CR.
1: Clear, I'll be in route.
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1: Freedom and Justice, Missouri Plate, George George 7, X-Ray 8, Nora. It's going to be a great Jeep one time.
0: 121, 2 Frank 26, the servants, 2625 West Mount Vernon Street, for a female being destructive and picking things.
2: Okay.
0: It looks like it'll be the same female reference, 225 at 229's previous assault at the same lock point.
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0: Pension Communist with XCNI information, West Bypass and Sunshine. Correction, West Bypass and Farm Road 156 going southbound.
1: 1730.
2: Attention Southside, good check, CNI. Southbound West Bypass from Farm Road 156. Black Q7 with temp tag 0008, Tom 8, Nor 8. Driver talking on her phone, driving erratically. 1730.
0: May Black Q7 with temp tag of 0008, Tom 8, Nora 8 was talking on her phone and driving CNI.
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1: Indecent exposure at Smith Park, 1536 East Division, 1536 East Division, you're the Boys and Girls Club. It's for a black male wearing a pink dress that's highly intoxicated, masturbating.
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1: Attention, Battlefield. Good check information. CNI driver, State Highway West is in Franken for Red 123 for a female driving a black Q7 temp tag 0008 Tom 8 Nora 8. Advisor traveling southbound. The female driver is also talking on her phone.
0: 220. I'm getting no response from 765. Is AVL showing at the Fairfield Inn and Suites on North Glenstone?
2: 1712. I'm going to be out with 09's driver.
1: Okay.
3: What unit did you say it was?
0: 765. I'm trying to start him as a code 1 to an indecent exposure.
3: Okay, I'll try to call.
0: Quick.

0: 765.
1: Sergeant Drew's a code 1 to 223 is in decent exposure at Smith Park, 1536 East Division.
0: 765, I'm good.

0: 225.
1: You're contacted this male. He's not male in the comments. You can show both units back in.
0: Okay.

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1: Two 25.
0: Starting you towards a check mobile being at the Dollar General, 3627 North Glenstone. Caller's going to be in the manager's office, was being followed by their ex, a Matthew. He's currently outside in a gold 2003 Buick with Sabre, white male, brown and blue plaid shirt, brown pants. Caller was attempting to hide in the restroom earlier, and staff had told her to leave. You still have the caller on the line.
1: 225, I'm great.

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2: Good.
0: We're at the eastbound lane at the bridge at over 156. We're just on the other side of it.
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4: 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I have a check for well-being for you. 3627 North Glen Center, the Dollar General. Caller was followed to the location by their ex, who is currently still on scene and outside in a vehicle.
3: I'm clear. We'll be en route from headquarters in about 2 minutes.
4: Okay.
1: 1730.
2: 425.
4: Go ahead.
2: Did you see when that was logged to come up for granted chances?
1: 1730, since you have priority 201.
4: Clear 1 Frank 23, I'll show you back in.
2: Clear. I'm clear. 425, what's the description on the X?
1: Strasser.
5: 1728 on the way.
1: Clear 1728.
4: 425. He'll be a white male, brown and blue plaid shirt, brown pants, a Matthew, in a gold 2003 vehicle Sabre.
5: 1728. 1728. Yes, ma'am. Was that two trips or the location itself, too?
1: Two trips.
5: I'm clear. You can log me code from Zane and Miller. I will downgrade when I get in the area.
1: Clear. 211.
2: 219. 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
6: Caller's son having seizures.
4: 221, unknown injury accident at Alliance and Kearney, two vehicles involved.
3: 211, I'm clear.
2: 210, clear.
4: It's for a red 2006 GMC Acadia, confirmed not drivable, with airbags deployed. That driver is not injured.
1: Clear.
4: It looks like the second vehicle is a pickup that is blocking the roadway. Unknown injuries for that.
1: Ambrose Drive. It's for a...
2: 30, I'm out with two.
6: Clear, out with two.
1: Male having seizures due to epilepsy, multiple seizures, medical en route. Ops 3.
2: 221, I'm clear. I don't have a computer. What was that address again?
4: It's going to be North Alliance and West Kearney, eastbound lanes.
7: 7030-28, you can downgrade code 4.
2: 768.
1: 768,
2: I have to drive. 768. Can you log me in, please? C. Collier, C-O-L-L-I-E-R, DSN-1466. I'll be at the bus turnaround at 211 North Main until 2115.
1: Okay, 768.

0: 223. 223. Did they call us in my contact?
1: We have a second caller in Alyssa Flay at the pavilion that was requesting contact.
0: Okay. I'll be on first.

0: 121, 2 Frank 26 status.
1: 2 Frank 26 is stable.
0: Clear stable.
2: Yes, ma'am. I've already pulled a report. You can show me back in with that.
3: I'm clear. Check well being at Boonville and Phelps. Caller advised they got into a fight and they can't see out of their left eye. So they were assaulted by the bus station. They were attempting to get to the ER. The suspect was a black male in a blue jacket with a white hat. The caller is wearing a black shirt, blue jeans with black shoes. They have EMS around.
1: 214, I'm clear. 114, clear. Great and table.

0: 122. 114. Were they advising the assault took place at the bus station on Main?
1: 122.
2: You can show me out of your traffic control.
3: 114, I'll clarify.
1: Well, I'm clear. Atlantic in Kansas. We did just notify TNC as well.
4: I'm clear. It's just a few small pieces. Just not really obstructing the roadway. I'm moving it.
3: 114 would be the bus station on Main.
1: I'm clear. We'll advise them they could cancel.
2: I'm at Campbell and Olive. Great. 214 dispatch, did they say that the victim was at Phelps and Boomville, you said?

0: 160, nine stall vehicle.
1: Go ahead. 114.
0: Republican Broadway, no plate information on a red Jeep.
1: 114. Clear Republican Broadway.
2: I have a witness here who said they saw the fight occur. So the suspect was last seen southbound as Reese Winger.
3: 214 to 114. You can disregard looking for this male. This victim is uncooperative, does not want to report anything.
1: Central County units, good check CNI information from Springfield Lake, Kansas and Sunshine.
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3: Traffic for 114. 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
1: Okay.

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0: 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We have another call to go to.
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2: 1373 Curbo, C-U-R-B-O-W, Road in Galena, Missouri.
0: 114. Okay.
3: 114, go ahead.
4: 229. 229. Dispatch,
3: Ebenezer. I'm still here, Cox North. Go ahead and send me the other sex offense here.
4: I'm clear. Do you want the past assaults back to you or just clear you from that?
3: I should be showing up clear now.
4: Okay.
0: 214, 114, disturbance, Barcelona Apartments, 829 South Douglas, apartment 303. Neighbors are in a verbal. So white female with a gray two top, black underwear, possibly intoxicated. White male in unknown clothing. His name's Mike. This female is no longer in the apartment. Walked off with an unknown direction of travel.
5: 1728 stop.
0: 1728.
1: 214, I'm clear. Can you repeat the apartment number again?
4: This is Fresh Brooklyn Battalion 3.
0: Affirmative, it's apartment 303.
1: Clear.
5: Pulling into the middle school, Missouri plate Edward, Ray 7, Mary 4 George. It's going to be a blue Malibu one time.
3: 114, I'm clear. Clear in the middle school.
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0: Okay. 422.
4: Dispatch, Ebenezer.
1: I'll go in place at 114. Just send me the numerics again.
4: Yeah, that's to that service call also.
0: I'm clear. Clear 422, 829 South Douglas. 114, I'll show you back in.
3: 114, I'm clear.
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0: I'm clear. 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

0: 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You said 829, correct?
1: $829.
0: I'm clear. You said apartment 303. The highest that these apartments go up to is 10.
1: Affirmative. Let me recontact the caller, try to find out.
2: Republic.
0: 214, I'm out with the caller. They just approached me. He said it's going to be apartment 3.
1: Clear.

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0: 1730 to 1728. 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
1: 422, apologies, that was on speed, thank you.
2: 1730 to 28.
3: Go ahead.
2: Participation update. She's alert and conscious currently. We're at the photo booth center near the back.
0: 113.
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0: I'm clear.

0: 609 Traffic South. South Campbell and Republic. It's going to be 1 King Charles David 8-9 on the green. Chevy Tahoe. Two times.
1: Campbell and Republic.
2: 214. I'll be out that female at Missouri and Harrison. All fives on a code one.
3: Clear, Missouri and Harrison.

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1: That's clear.
3: Yes, ma'am. 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
2: 659, front.
1: 659. I'm clear.
2: Highway KK, Farmwood 193, with X-ray John 3, North Fort Williams, on the way to Cebu.

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1: 627.
2: It's clear, 221.
3: 627.
1: Yeah, with a possible NVA on East Kearney, just west of Glenstone, in the eastbound lanes. It's going to be a white Chrysler, John Lincoln 6, possibly Lincoln.
3: That's clear. Kearney, Glenstone.
4: T-13, we'll be attempting contact at 664 South Grove.

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1: Affirmative.
0: Okay.
1: Six 27.
0: Go ahead.

0: All right, I'll have my portable on. It's going to be a one vehicle MVA. Sorry, it's going to be two vehicles, but one vehicle already took off. It's going to be a white work van, no other descriptions. It should have heavy rear end damage. This vehicle is not movable, so we're going to be blocking the two lane and the eastbound.
1: That's clear.
2: Sorry.
0: 225.
3: 225.
0: I'm going to be giving a female a courtesy ride to the Maverick at Winston & Kearney. Mileage when you're ready.
3: Go ahead.
1: 121.
0: Mileage is 111-3-2-2. I'm with HBO and show me back in.
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1: 211, dispatch. LR 531, go ahead.
5: 211, we're stable.
1: Okay.
4: Q, add me to the call in Stone County. I'll be responding as well.
1: No one on Curvo.
4: Affirmative.
1: I'm clear, shooting up.
3: 223. A non-injury accident occurring in Glenstone. It'll be west of in front of the Mercy Clinic for a Dodge Chrysler. It looks like a second vehicle had left the scene, a white work van. Unknown direction travel on that. Green County will be out with the victim vehicle.
0: Six twenty-seven.
3: Affirmative. Kearney and Glenstone. It's going to be west of in the eastbound lanes in front of the Mercy Clinic.
5: 6-0.
0: The other driver left their license plate here. I believe it's going to be John Lincoln 6, Paul 7 Lincoln.
1: That's clear.
5: 221. Can you change this to a non-injury? Pull me in case number, please.
3: T21, case number is 29,597-29597. I'll add your time to the comments.
1: Brookline.

0: 627, did that plate come off the caller's vehicle? I'm just clarifying.
1: The vehicle that she hit.
0: I'm clear. I'm just clarifying that it's the same.
1: The middle second letter is kind of messed up.
0: That's clear. It's checking back to a Chrysler, and the John Lincoln 6 Paul 7 Lincoln is what you had gave me when you pulled up with the accident. I was just wanting to clarify.
2: Farmer 99 and Independence Drive.
1: I'm sorry. It's going to be the same vehicle, then.
0: That's clear.
2: Windsor 60 miles per hour, gust of 25.

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2: 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For general fire alarm, apartment 407, kitchen. 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
3: Back CMI information at Grand and Campbell. Vehicle is driving a high rate of speed before pulling into some apartments across from Walmart. It's a gray Bronco with a donut on the passenger side and tent pegs. Driver's possibly intoxicated.
0: 225, 425, a checkable being at I-44 in Glenstone. It'll be on the eastbound off-ramp. White male wearing a beanie, gray shirt, black pants, was just standing on the off-ramp. Caller attempted to ask if he was okay, but there was no response. He is standing up.
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2: Clear, turn on scene.
1: 225, I'm clear. Was there a description? And was this the eastbound to southbound off-ramp?
4: Copy that.
0: The caller advised eastbound off-ramp, so I would assume it's the eastbound to southbound. Described as a white male, beanie, gray shirt, black pants.
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1: Giving this courtesy right. He was standing up and out of the roadway. Didn't appear to be any assistance. You can show us back in.
0: No, clear. 425, go for
1: it. I'm clear.
6: County units, go check possible DWI. Last seen in the area of Grand and Campbell, pulling into an apartment complex on the north side of the road.
1: 1-4-23.
6: It's a gray Bronco with a spare tire on the passenger side and temp.
0: 1-4-23.
1: 1542. Show me out 2-23 as well.
6: All over the roadway speeding, and there was possibly screaming from the vehicle.
0: Okay.
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4: 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It's a stalled vehicle. We're going to be pushing the car out of the way.
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8: Thank you, Dan. I'm out with it.
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8: 19 always seems traffic.
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3: Clear, stable.
0: 225.
6: County units, go check the well-being southbound on bypass from Chestnut.
1: Go ahead.
0: 425 on 2.
6: It's children that are hanging out of a black and red older model truck.
1: 425.
6: There's one out of the window and one in the bed of the truck.
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0: 225, 425, domestic disturbance in the area of Concord and West Lynn. Possible address of 625 West Lynn. Caller's friend is attempting to leave, but their ex is refusing.
10: You show Brush 1 and route.
0: The friend on scene will be a Discoda, unknown last name, and unknown name on the ex, unknown further description.
7: Dispatch, Springfield Battalion 1 will have Madison Command.
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0: Possibly also a 2 to 3 year old child on scene. Caller's en route on foot and will flag officers down. Their phase 2 was showing in the area of Douglas and Calhoun at the time.
2: Showing Republic Brush Truck 1 en route to fire outside Farmer 99 and Independence Drive. It's going to be on the west side of Springfield Livestock. Ops 5.
1: 425, clear. 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
11: Go ahead.
12: I square back to take the log on that domestic disturbance. Go through the first.
0: 425, I'll show you back in.
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1: 425.
0: Connie Glimpson on the floor, F 150, Silver Color, Missouri. Zero Mary George, Henry 52.
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0: 229, take that one.
1: Clear 220, I'll start your next.
0: Two twenty-three,
1: go ahead.
0: Did you get a report number of three bet?
1: Two 23, case number 29,598, 29598. I'll start your times in the comments.
0: Okay.

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1: Two Frank 12.
0: 112.
2: 112.
1: Two twenty-four. We have an open line from your reporting party's phone number. Are you out with them?
0: 2 Frank 12, 112, Jekyll Beam, 1468 East Seminole Street. Callers saw two children running in the middle of Seminole. They are now inside their house. Mother ignored the caller when they confronted her about the children riding in the street. They would like the children checked on. Unsure exactly of the address.
3: Oh, for real, I just contacted them.
1: Okay.
0: I stated it was right across the street from Mighty Marvel Adventure Academy.
1: 2 Frank 12, I'm clear. I'll advise.
0: 112, I'll show you back in.
2: 2 Frank 12, show me back in.
0: Clear 292.
2: 112, I'll clear. 425.
1: 425.
2: Come back to HBO.
1: Okay.

0: Yeah.
1: 213.
0: G13, if you can be aware of my call notes and post that HBO.
1: Okay.

0: 213.
1: What?
0: 219.
1: Go ahead.
0: Oh. 213, 219, disturbance, 1821 East Grand Street, this female on the property yelling and screaming. A caller kicked her out of the laundromat, is now laying on the ground outside by Archie's. It's going to be a female, white, red hair, gray t-shirt, blue jeans. Believe she's possibly intoxicated under the influence.
2: 311, special assignment, entering the cab.
1: Clear.
0: Clear, 311.
1: 219, clear from Wonders of Wildlife.
3: 422, I'm closer than 219, I'll go in his place.
0: Clear, 219, I'll show you back in.

Republic Images, the rise of a pending missing juvenile, 987 South Calabria Avenue, for the caller 16-year-old that left possibly sometime between yesterday morning and now.

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2: 1709.
1: 1709.
2: You can set that, Mr. Juvenile.
1: Clear.
3: 229.
4: 229? Can I get a case number, please?
1: 6965.
3: Your case number is 29,599-29599.
1: Go ahead. Can I start you to a domestic 5876 West Farmer 94? Checking on the caller's daughter who's having difficulty with her husband. She's hiding in a room with their son. The call taker's working on further now. I'll get you another unit.
2: 6 rank 21, you can add me to that.
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1: Chief 1 will be transferring command to Brookline Battalion 3 and show Chief 1 back in service, please.
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0: Okay.
3: Okay.
0: 214, unknown injury, James River and Kansas Expressway, eastbound in the median, a red passenger car, has the doors open and a subject in the vehicle.
4: Correct. Chief, can I get one more unit?
5: 213, can I get non-emergency EMS for intoxicated female?
3: Clear.
0: Clear.
3: 2326, can you start towards Concord and Lynn?
1: I'm clear.
4: 214, are they on Kansas Expressway or with James River?
1: 2326, I'm coming from Nichols and West Bypass.
0: They're going to be on James River.
4: I'm clear. They're east or west of?
3: Perfect.
4: 425, I couldn't read that last one much, but I blame again. Roadway a little closer.
0: They advised eastbound in the median. I'm not sure if they're east or west of Kansas Expressway.
4: Clear.
6: 1633.
3: You know, 2426 gets there first.
4: 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Atlantic and great now.
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0: Per where the caller's location is, I believe he's going to be west of Kansas Expressway on James River.
1: Okay.

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1: Okay.
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0: 219 domestic, 1524 South Orland Avenue, apartment B is in void 1.
1: 633.
0: 222. Good. My caller stated the husband doesn't want to act right, trying to leave. The mail's going to be Jack Conrad. Call figures are sending it further. I'll start you next available.
3: Urban 3247 West Countryside.
1: For a silver sedan versus a black vehicle.
3: This is the caller's address. They were at a neighbor's house because their dog had killed some of their chickens.
1: Vehicles are blocking the roadway. Unknown injury at this time.
3: But the caller agreed to respond back to the log point to stay separate. It's unknown where the dog is at currently.
1: I'm good.

0: très très bien, jamais.
1: Northside Unit 10, disturbance in the area of Broadway and Dale for a male and female and a verbal disturbance in front of a house. Call is also concerned for the well-being of a child that is with them.

0: 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T-22. Looks like it's going to be three cars, and we're going to have the westbound number one lane locked.
1: Clear, westbound number one lane locked.
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1: One of the reporting parties is advising they believe somebody possibly can't get out of a vehicle. If you can confirm, we could start fire.
0: Okay, give me a second.
3: 112.
2: 112.
3: Can you just make sure I'm signed out, please?
2: Affirmative.
0: 113.
2: 113.
0: Can you clear me from my last call and also sign me out?
2: Affirmative, 113.
1: Seventeen thirty.
2: 210.
4: Did you have a pending domestic at Verizon?
2: Affirmative.
0: 222.
4: Go ahead.
1: Go ahead.
4: I'm clear. You can assign me that and close it out, please.
0: No one's right.
2: 210, can you code Wilma 219 at 1524 South Orleans Avenue?
1: Okay.
5: Clear. Do you want your assistant agency closed out as well?
4: Perfect. I'm sorry, yes, I thought I've already closed that out. And if you want to change the domestic to a general disturbance, I'm good with that. Can you show me back in, please?
5: I'm clear.
0: 222.
1: Go ahead.
0: I do have a male playing a back injury, if you could start EMS.
1: Okay.
2: Springfield.
3: 1709. 1709. I'll be clear from the call head, center out to the PD, but I'll still be on the call.
2: Springfield Engine 5, Springfield Tower 2, injury accident, Kearney in Melville, be a silver car versus a black vehicle. One person's complaining of a back injury. Ops 1.
5: I was clear on that, 1709.

0: Springfield Engine 5, Springfield Tower 2, showing your route to entry accident, Kearney and Melville, for a possible 3 vehicle accident now. One complaining of back injury. Props 1.
1: June 14, will you just change it to a checked vehicle? It's not going to be a car wreck. They lost a tire to their car and drove into the median, but there's no property damage. Anything else or no other calls involved?
0: Okay.
2: Northside pending disturbance, White Oak, 650 West Kearney. Male subject in front of the store screaming and yelling about someone stealing his property.
0: Attention, Southside, unknown injury accident, Sunshine and Zimmer.
3: Awesome.
0: Caller was unable to stop. Advised, it's a silver Jeep and a gray sedan. They were pulling off on the shoulder.
2: Units on the domestic at Concord and Lynn, status check.
1: 224 stable.
2: Clear, unit stable.
0: 777.
1: Go ahead.
0: Moving violation 915 East Lawrence Street.
1: I'm clear. Can I have call phones?
0: Yeah, give me just a second. It's a little slow.

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0: Can you put Brush 1 on scene in Highlandville?
1: Attention, South Side. South call Greenwood and Golden. 7 gunshots to the east of. I'm clear.

0: 2:10.
1: 2:10.
0: 2:10. I apologize, but can you give me the comments on my call?
1: 2:10, it's apartment B-Boy 1. Caller is advising her husband doesn't want to act right. He's trying to leave the caller. His name is Jack Conrad. He's in a white and clothing description. Parties are possibly intoxicated. He has access to a gray RAV4.
0: I'm clear, next.
1: 2:10 further. She's supposed to be at neighbors using a phone, but unknown apartment number.
0: I'm clear.

District 4, just some go check information. Springfield has a call in the area of Greenwood and Golden. Two callers hearing approximately

0: 322 status.
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1: 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What was the apartment number for the male?
2: He's in B-Boy 1.
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2: What's that?
1: 777. Do you have my call comments yet?
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2: 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License plate, Charles Victor 2, Robert 4, Frank. Caller said it's parked eastbound, but should be parked westbound.
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1: I'm clear.

Attention Southside, check will be at 1561 South Kentwood Avenue. Checking on a caller's friend who is manic and hallucinating. She is armed with a firearm. The caller is not on scene.

0: 679
1: size. Fisherman Sir units, Utrecht CNI, Chestnut National. I'm stable.
0: Question.
1: Scooty east of for an older red pickup, possibly the same as the West Bypass info earlier for children hanging out of a window and subject standing in the bed of the truck as well.
0: Okay, 779.

0: Hamilton County units, go check information, I believe, for the truck from earlier. It's an older red pickup truck that has children hanging out the window and standing in the bed of the truck.
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There's an older red pickup driving with kids hanging out of the window and standing in the bed of the truck.

0: Northside Vending, domestic assault, 3038 North Pickwick Avenue. 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
3: Washington Division.
2: Two twenty-nine. Domestic assault at 3038 North Pickwick Avenue. 3038 North Pickwick Avenue. Caller's stepfather assaulted them. He's a Dwight Prowl, white male, rag on his head and gray clothing. He's attempting to leave in a red maroon Pontiac, Lincoln, 1-5 Adam. Both parties are currently separated, but there are weapons in their house. Unknown if he has any on him.
3: 223, I'm clear. 229, clear.
0: 219, 210, status.
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0: Checkleving at 1561 South
1: Kent
0: Lloyd Avenue.
1: Northside unit, pending rolling disturbance, headed towards headquarters. Moving northbound National from Walnut.
0: Checking on the caller's friend. He advised that she was manic and hallucinating, also armed with a gun. Her name is Shelley. Caller is en route to the location. We've just had Shelly also call in saying that the friend who's en route to her house has been stopping her, calling her nonstop. I'll start you next available.
1: What?
2: 422, I'll go to
0: it. Okay.
2: What were the numerics on that again?
0: 1561-1561.

0: 211.
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1: Okay.

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1: 213, 422, EMS is also responding.
0: 1904.
2: 213,
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2: up.
1: Affirmative.
0: 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Will you please sign me in?
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0: 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Ebenezer.
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0: 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Clear showing Ebenezer en route to fire outside Valley Watermill Road and Greens Drive.
1: Can you change this to an animal call and issue a case number, please?
0: For a brush fire that's in the ditch on the right side near the golf course, 15 feet from a structure. Winds are southwest at 13, ops 5. Your case number is 4562-4562.

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1: T-15, I'm clear. SDS.
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0: Okay.
1: Drives a black 2012 Chevy Silverado. Down quick.

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1: District 3, fires en route to 689 South Perma 253 for the fire alarm.
2: 685, just a 4E rush.
0: Anyone that's not on the scene at the Curbo fire can code 4 for Christian County.
2: I'm clear.

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0: On scene in the area of Valley Water Mill, attempting to locate.
1: Okay, showing on scene.

0: 211.
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0: 211, innocent unit assault that just occurred at Fort in Downey. RK's ex pushed him down. He's requesting EMS for knee pain. The ex is walking southbound on Fort. Terry Richardson, female white, t-shirt, shorts. I'll start you next.
1: 211, I'm clear.
2: 222.
3: 222. 210, I'm Oak Grove and Bennett.
2: Do you have a code one available on out there, or a detained one?
0: Clear, 210.
4: 225, I just have a vehicle pull up in the back.
5: 225, clear vehicle in the back. 222, I'll get you next available.

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1: /215 to /219.
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0: I talked to another neighbor who was not one of the callers. She also heard something back in the woods. I'm going to be on the road to the east of the previous location.
1: Two twenty-one. Can you start towards 222's NVA code 1? Kearney and Melville.
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0: You have a flight out of Kansas, 0201, Adam Edward Frank. Can you add that to the vehicle tab, please?

0: It's about Tevin Easter Valley Watermelon.
1: Got it.
0: You got any further calls on this fire?
1: Negative.
0: Copy. We searched here. Don't see anything. We're clearing in service, I guess. Not found it.
1: I'm clear. Should we back in?

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1: 2-11.
0: Can you update the location to Downing and Newton? 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Seems secure for EMS.
1: Okay.

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1: 214.
0: I'll be giving these subjects a courtesy ride to the Quality Inn on Kansas Expressway in Chesterfield.
1: Okay.

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1: Jupiter in 26.
0: Jupiter in 26, starting to towards a disturbance in the area of Broadway and Dale. It's going to be just south of on the east side of the road for a mill. And female that were in a verbal disturbance, and there was a small child with them. Male is described as skinny with an orange or yellow shirt, a female wearing a pink or red shirt, and there was a white van in the driveway, possibly. I'll start you next.
1: I'm clear.

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1: 215.
0: 219.
1: 219.
0: Springfield. 215, 219, check will being at 935 West State Street. 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
2: 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The caller's father just shot himself in the chest.
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2: Op 4.
3: 210, I'm reading it.
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1: Roadway's going to be clear. 15 Ocean 76.
4: Clear, roadway open.
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0: 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We're having issues getting a hold of Public Works, and Public Works told him to call 911. 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
1: 214, we should be back in HBO. Give me that call. 15 Ocean 76.
5: 1310, I'm clear.
0: 15 Ocean 76.
1: Can I get a patrol unit over here with the fingerprint scanner?
0: Okay, next available. 15 Ocean 76, what's your location?
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0: Okay, thanks.
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0: Okay.
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1: Negative.
0: I'm clear.
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3: 220.
1: 210 to the units, leave room for the ambulance to get there.
0: 220.
3: Just want to make you aware of incident 420. It was a rolling disturbance.
0: Yes, please.
3: Okay.
1: Four 425, I'm back in.
3: 425, clear.

0: 220 North, it's a 447. Was the caller requesting anything further for just making that statement?
1: They did just now advise they don't want to speak with officers, frustrated, and they disconnected.
0: I'm clear and canceled.
1: Okay.

0: 225-223 disturbance at 2201 North Boonville Avenue. You for an open line disturbance between the caller and an additional male, possibly brothers. We're still getting some further.
1: I'm clear. National North.
0: You can surround the Boonville. It's not going to be physical. 213 to 210.

0: 211 status.
1: 211 on the table.
0: Okay. Do you still need another one over there?
1: Negative on the table.
0: Okay.

0: 213 to 210. Are you going to need photos at one of the hospitals?
1: 210 is there a 429 there?
2: I don't show one logged in yet.

0: 210 to dispatch. Is there a 429?
1: I don't show them locked in.
2: Yeah.
1: 2426, can you repeat?
3: Code 4.
1: There's
0: no. Not clear. 210 to 213. If you have the other camera, just go ahead and go to south. I believe it's going to be caught south. It may be Mercedes. I'll let you know.
4: I'm clear.
1: I'm clear. 229, I'll show back in.
0: 429 on one.
4: I'm clear.
3: Go ahead and send me to the call on Boonville.
1: Go ahead. I'm clear.
0: I'm just getting myself a little bit. Now we had training. I'll be signed in once I do send me that call. It was on one, correct?
1: Affirmative, on one. 213, you need to disagree.
4: I'm clear.
1: You have been right to the assault on Boonville. Party that's been staying at the house is a Chris Lansdowne, white male, black shirt, camo pants. Both males are outside at this time, and Brian's refusing to separate.
5: 13-10, I'm out.
1: Clear, 13-10.

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1: Good.
0: Disregard the first one I sent you. I just sent you a new call. It's an assault, 210 East Montclair Street. Crowd of people in the field on the backside of the apartment complex. There's two females assaulting each other, female black, female white, a total of 10 to 15 people.
1: 425 clear, Bendall, Chestnut.
0: I'll start you next.
2: Two-ten. I'll need that MCI to go to Cox out.
0: Clear, 429.
2: That was quick.
1: 229, I'm out.
3: Clear, 229.

0: 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Report number, please.
1: 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Case number is 29,613-29613.
0: Close. Thank you.

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0: I'm showing you on a special assignment. Does that need to be changed?
1: 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Show me route to Gale's one now.
2: Seven ten.
3: Can I get a case number for disturbance? 2620 West Battlefield.
0: I'm clear. This is related to 2-12.
3: Yes.

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1: Good.
0: Four 29, you can disregard. 224, check percent. Maverick, 2885, East Chestnut Expressway. I'll get you a different code one.
1: I'm clear.
2: I go with him.
0: Clear, 220.